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1: Japanese 302, Tokyo Approach, runway 34 right, clear via Ruta 35, maintain site level 230.
5: 34 right, clear via Ruta 35, maintain site level 230.
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0: Air Hong Kong 2-0, contact Tokyo radar 120.2.
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2: Okay, approach Japan Air 6750, flyway 150, information India, request landing runway 34 left, will be performance.
0: Japan Air 6750, thank you, Brown. For your performance, expect the IRS runway 34 left, Brown. Get out of here, 1-2-3, arrival. 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
2: Runway 34 left, via Swamp, to Tango arrival, descend engine 11,000, Japan Air 6750.
1: Heading 1-8-0, descend 9000,
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1: 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Expect direct runway 34, left up Bronx. 300 yards to Fox, Tango, Nepal. Japanese 302, fly heading 060, return to Kemi, maintain flight level 150.
0: Heading 060, maintain flight level 150, Japan 302.
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1: 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Decimal 1173, turn right heading 190, descend maintain 6000.
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1: Japanese 302, descend maintain 9000.
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0: Japanese 6750, flying heading 180, Victor to Dina, regional maintain 9000.
1: Flying 180, 9000, Japanese 6750.
0: Japanese 3082, turn left heading 030.
2: Left 030, Japanese 3082.
3: Tokyo approach, good morning, Okay, 1649, police descending, flight level 1505, police passing, flight level 158, information is here.
0: Yep, 3164, Tokyo approach, runway 34, right, clear the US 1235, maintain flight level 150.
3: Running, 34, right, clear the front of control line, work, maintain flight level 150, aircraft 164.
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0: Epsilon 164, be clear of the left of Dixon, descend the maintain 11,000.
2: Clear line of Dixon, descend the maintain 11,000, Epsilon 164.
0: Japanese 302, turn left heading 360.
2: Heading 360, turn 360.
0: Japanese 6750, descend the maintain 6,000.
1: Descend the maintain 6,000, Japanese 6750.
0: Japanese 302, contact Tokyo radar, 120 this magnitude.
2: 120, Japanese 302, right to me.
3: Approaching from the 705, right at 3, descending to flyby 150, right to me, from India.
0: Insurgent 605, Tokyo approach, expect that is Zulu, runway 34, right approach, clear VS1, Tango arrival.
3: Clear VS1, Tango arrival, expect the altitude 34, right descend to 605.
0: Japanese 6750, turn right heading 190.
1: Right heading 190, Japanese 6750.
0: Insurgent 605, report a passing altitude.
3: Now passing flyby 169 in Celsius, Japan.
0: Insurgent 605, maintain flight level 150.
3: Maintain flight level 150, Japan.

0: Intercept 05, declare direct of Big Ten. Maintain flight level 150.
1: Direct 10, maintain flight level 150, direct 605. Parker, good day, that's 50 heavy. Descending to 150, strong, danger. Good day, sir.
0: Turkish 50, Turkey Airlines, expect flight is Zulu, runway 34, right approach. Clear via Swamp Tango level.
1: Swamp Tango, I will go right at left, runway 34, right at 50.
0: Turkish 50, verify, Iris Zulu, runway 34.

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4: 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Okay, good morning, roll about
1: 433 heavy out of 299.240. Roger, Parapon 33, Tokyo Brown. Expect direct to Zulu, runway 34, right approach. Clear to be a Lusa, Tango River.
4: Expect Alice runway 34 right Zulu and at Rutas Tango Lima, roll about 43.
1: Roger Lundy Parapon 33, descend to reach, try to level 240, Mama.
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2: Fly heading 180, is maintain 9000, Yapsan 164.
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0: 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Expect ILS Zulu, runway 34, right approach.
1: Expect ILS approach on 34, right. Zulu, Royal Nepal
0: 433. Intercept 605, my heading, runway 34, vector 2, semi, Listener Mission, right approach. Double contact, first stop, Intercept 605.Heading 180, vector 2, semi, fly heading 180, maintain 9000.
2: Heading 180, descending 9000, descend 605.
0: Another section, confirm, AirPG
2: 3.8. Confirm, say good morning, 352, descending fly level 240 with India.
0: AirPG 3.8, touch approach, good morning, runway 34 right, clear the via, route and tango driver, descend to reach flight level 240 by mama.
2: Runway 34 right, clear the route of Tango Arriver, descend 240 by Mammoth APC, 3.8.
1: Tokyo, 350, descending 11,000 feet, confirm QNH 3023.
0: Turkish 50, Narita QNH 3022.
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2: Tokyo first, good morning, continue 221, direct to Scooties, descending 2150, now passing 170, with the information India.
0: Linear 221, Tokyo approach, runway 34, right, clear the VX1, Tango Lego, descend to flight elevator 150, by 3.
2: Right, expect out of Silver, runway 34, right, approaching, 12 Tango Lego, descend to flight elevator 150, by Scooties, Linear 221.
0: Eastern
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0: 605.
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1: 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Is that 605 say?

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1: Airplan 112, Tokyo Proxy, runway 34 right, clear by Swamp Tango arrival.
0: Runway 34 right, cleared by Swamp Tango arrival, Airplan 112.

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2: 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Decimal Maintain 11,000, Everton 102.
0: Heaven 5068 Tokyo approach. Expect a race Zulu, runway 34 right approach. Clear via Route and Tango arrival.
3: Route and Tango arrival 34 Zulu. I am supposed to 50.
0: Heaven 5068 Kirifan, a race Zulu, runway 34 Romeo.
3: 34 Romeo, 50.
0: Junior 001, Visual Navigation Direct to Semi. Maintain 5000 to the Semi. Clear finance Zulu, runway 34 right approach.
1: Direct MS, maintain 5000 to MS, clear the rest of the runway 34 right approach near 201.
0: Clear the rest of 190, line heading 040, next turn to semi, additional maintain 6000.
2: Left heading, heading of 040, descend 6000, vector for JMS, clear the 190.
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1: Tokyo approach, good day, KLM 861, descending to flight level 150.
0: KLM 861, Tokyo approach, report of passing altitude.
1: Passing flight level 168, KLM 861.
0: KLM 861, Raja, expect RS Zulu, runway 34 right approach, clear via Swan to Tango arrival.
1: Okay, expect ILS Zulu runway 34 right, clear from Tango arrival to 3021, 7861.

0: 3 left heading 020.
1: Then left heading 020, grade 190.
0: Gateway 61, descend runway 10, 11,000.
2: Descend at the plane 11,000, unit 3021, KLM 861.
0: Gateway 5068, declare direction, Venus, descend runway 10, flight level 150.
1: Direct Venus, descend level 150 to 5060.

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1: 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KLM 861.
0: 75068, line heading 040, vector to Temi, descend and maintain 10000.
2: Heading 040, descend 10000, and the rest of the Temi 25068.
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0: 203, Senior 203, Heading 3, Descending 6 Carter 1503, Descending 6 Carter 1.1, Descending 6 Carter 1.1, Descending 6 Carter 1.1, Descending 6 Carter 1.1, Descending 6 Carter 1.1, Descending 6 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Carter 1.1, Descending 6 Carter 1.1, Descending 6 Carter 1.1, Descending 6 Carter 1.1, Desc

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1: 75064, don't get around. Expect direct to Zulu, runway 34, right up around. Clear to be a Lusa Sango level. Mission flight level 240.
0: Flight level 240, and I leave Zulu, runway 34, right. Expect Lusa Sango level 254.
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0: 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Maintain 5000 till 10 East. Clear final is Zulu, runway 34, right across.
2: Direct 10 East. Maintain 5000 until 10 minutes to clear the LS Chulu, runway 34 right, approach, Airbus 112.
0: 75068, regional maintain 5000, maintain 5000 till 10 minutes, clear the final is Zulu, runway 34 right, approach.
3: 75000, maintain 5000 till 10 minutes, clear the LS Chulu 34 right, Cebu 5068.
0: Galame 613, right heading to 200.
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1: Descend 9000, cancel restriction on start, 203.
2: Support Tokyo position is 210, minus 40, descend to the level 150 by 40, reading 179, next to here.
0: 11101, Tokyo approach. Expect a list of Zulu, runway 34, right approach. Clear the US 1, 35
2: arrival. Expect a list of Zulu, runway 34, right. Clear the US 1, 35 arrival. 11101.
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1: 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Right heading
0: 270, Kilometer
2: 61. 7506, maintain 1700 North Greta until 70 meters. 1700 North Greta
0: until 70, 25066.
3: 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You say maintain 6000, Junior 203.
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0: 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Canon 61, Vision Navigation Direct, Kenny, Maintain 5000, Kenny, Clear Finish, Zulu, Runway 34, Right Approach.
1: Right, Direct Vixen, Maintain 5000, Cleared ILS Approach 34, Right, Zulu, Canon 8, 3 Block.
0: 7506, 17 maintain 5000, maintain 5000, 0 Kenny, clear final to Zulu, runway 34, right approach.
4: 7506, 17 maintain 5000, 0 Kenny, clear for ILS Zulu, 34, right approach, supervisor 64.
0: ISA 601, line heading 2200, 6000, maintain 6000.
4: Heading 2200, maintain 6000, ISA 601.

0: Yanomi 61, DDC 2, runway 90 miles. 190 miles.
1: 7506, 8 contact Narita Tower, 118 Decimal 35. 118 Decimal 35, 7506, 8.

0: KLM
1: 8-1, maintain 170 knots, this contact Narita-tama, 118-35.
0: Maintain 170, 118-35. Thank you, KLM 8-1. 85-170 knots, this.

0: Heading 180 to Sarah Maintain 9000, Treasure 1101.
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0: Is Major Tennis, clear to land at Thailand Tennis, maintain 5000, clear the Iris Blue runway 24, right approach, is suggest 601.
1: Major 101,
2: is Major maintain 6000. Is Major maintain 6000, 601.

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0: Junior 203, Visual Navigation, Direct Gina, maintain 4000 till Gina, clear for additional mystery for left upland.
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2: 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Junior speed 210 or left, Junior 203.

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0: 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Maintain 5000 until Kemi. Clear for IL to Zulu, runway T4 right approach.
1: Direct Kemi, descend to maintain 5000 until Kemi, clear the rest of Zulu, runway T4 right approach, Asia 1101.
2: Thank you for Seattle 705, approaching Guri, flyable 150, information India.
0: Airport 705, Tokyo approach. Expect Narit Zulu, runway 34 right approach. Narit QNH 3020.
2: Copy, runway 34 right, Zulu, runway 3, Airport 705.
0: Airport 705, clear bias 1, Tango arrival. Maintain flight level 150.
2: Flight by Yasuo, Tango arrival, maintain flight by 150, Yasuo 705.

0: Yes, all 705, Flying Heading 180, Vector to Kenny, can I maintain 9,000?
1: Heading 180, descend maintain 9,000, Yes, all 705.

0: Tokyo Coast, good morning. 213-66, descending flight level 240 by how much?
1: 213-66, Tokyo approach. Runway 34 right. Cleared by a Lutan Tango arrival. Descending in 10 flight level 150.
0: Descending in 10 flight level 150, runway 34 right. Lutan Tango arrival.
1: Air source 705, descending
2: 10-6000.
1: 705, descending 10-6000, 705. 7 transmission fast, air source
2: 705,
1: descending 10-6000. Air form 10-6000, 705. Scooter
0: 866,
1: declare direct Vina. Declare direct Vina, 866. Nippon cargo 039, fly heading 170, vector 2, semi, descending 10-9000.
3: Descend to maintain 900,000, heading 190, vector Nippon cargo is 036.
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3: Heading 170, cargo is 036.
2: Tokyo Cross China, Bravo 0, leaving 265, level 2405, my mask is 0.
1: Orange Line 440, Tokyo approach, runway 34 right, cleared by a Lutan Tango arrival, maintain flight level 240.
2: Southwest 34 right, Lutan Tango arrival, fly level 240, left China, 440.

0: to the 866 Detroit West Tammy. This number is 13000.
1: This Tammy did 13000. We clear direct to Tammy. Good day.
0: Mark 200. This number is 10. Clear travel 150.
2: This number is 150. Mark 200.
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0: 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Maintain 5000 until Kenny. Clear for IL to Zulu, runway 34 right approach.
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1: Nippon Cargo 039, regional location direct to Temis, maintain 5000 till Temis, 304 IRS Zulu, runway 34 right approach.
2: Our navigation direct to Temis, maintain 5 till Temis, and from Temis, clear ILS Zulu 34 right approach. Cargo 06.
1: Orange China 440, declare direct to Temis.
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1: 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Maintain 5000 till Temis. 304 IRS Zulu, runway 34 right approach.
3: Listener maintain 5000, maintain 5000 to Temis. Clear for ILS Zulu, runway 34 right approach. Correct, 66.
1: Orange Island 440, maintain 5000 till Temis. 304 IRS Zulu, runway 34 right approach.
4: Maintain 5000 till Temis. Clear for ILS Zulu, runway 34 right approach. Orange Island 440.
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0: Tokyo approach original 102 leaving travel 181 descending travel 150 in my son Lima.
1: Orange China 102 Tokyo approach runway 34 right clear by S1 Tango arrival descend to reach right travel 150 by good.
0: Runway 34 right clear by S1 Tango arrival descend to reach 150 by good. Orange China 102.
1: Mark at 200, be clear direct to Temi. Maintain 5,000 until Temi. Clear for Angeles Zulu, runway 34 right up.
2: Clear direct to Temi, descend at 5,000 until Temi's cleared and Zulu runway 34 right approach is Mark at 200.
0: Approach is 568, Lima level 201 to 150 with Lima.
1: Air beach 568, okay approach, runway 34 right. Clear by a route for chance 1, Tango arrival. Descent to reach right level 150 by good.
0: Alice 150 by grief by a fast time arrival, runway 349, 8568.

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1: FedEx 5311, Tokyo approach. Expect Narit Zulu, runway 34 right approach. Narit QNH 30199.
0: 30199,
1: FedEx 5311,
0: request 34 left for heavyweight performance.
1: FedEx 5311, Roger, for your heavyweight, expect IRS runway 34 left approach. Cleared by a Rutas Tango arrival.
0: Rutas Tango arrival,
1: ILS
0: 34 left,
1: FedEx 5311, maintain flight level 240.
0: Maintain 240,
1: FedEx 5311. Orange Airline 102, peak ledge left, extend. Please maintain 11,000.
2: Okay, direct to Big Sam, send 11,000, Ranger 102.
1: Sri Lanka 454, Tokyo approach. Express IRS Zulu, runway 34 right approach. Narit QNH 30199. Lancan 454, verify, expect IRS Zulu, runway 34, right approach. Ruta 866, contact Narita Tower, 118, decimal 35.
3: Narita Tower, 118, decimal 35, good 866, good 8.
1: Okay. Airbus 568, descend maintain 11,000, verify runway 34, right.
2: Descend 11,000, runway 34 right, Airbus 568.
1: FedEx 5391, declare direct Venus, descend maintain flight level 150.
0: Direct Venus, descend 150, FedEx 5391.
1: Sri Lanka 454, cleared by a Rutas Tango arrival, maintain flight level 240. FedEx 5391, expect cross Venus at or below 11,000.
0: Expect Venus at or below 11,000, FedEx 5391.

0: Sri Lanka 454, please remain in center at level 150.
1: Tokyo 4-3-2-4-1, Thailand Kuri, system neutral level 150 by Kuri, test neutral level 170, information
0: beacon. T-way 241, Tokyo approach, runway 34 right, clear by S1, Tango arrival, descent reach clear at level 150 by Kuri.
1: Right. Here is one,
0: ten four,
1: ten four
0: arrival. Descending level 150 by Kuri. Orange
2: Air 102. Please maintain 9000. Descend 9000, 102.
1: Opportunity 241, unable Kuri, extra level 150.
0: Here is 241, chance of Kuri, please chance. Descend maintain 11000.Asana 102, Tokyo approach. Down with P4 left. Expect an IRS down with P4 left approach. Clear by S1, F4 arrival. Down with
2: P4 left approach.
0: Orange Air 440, EDSBT 170 knots RS. Contact Narita Tower, 11A response 35.
3: 170 knots RS. Contact Tower, Y35 left side 440.
0: Marker 200, EDSBT 170 knots RS.
4: D170 or left is back at 200.
0: Asia 902, maintain flight level 150. 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

0: All stations of Kent Road, Parallel Control Street, Runway 34, left and right in progress. FedEx 53901, declared vector P. FedEx 53901, descend speed 5000 by T.
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1: Sri Lankan 454, turn left, heading 360.
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0: Asana 102, climb heading 180, vector 2G9.
2: Heading 180, Asana 102.
0: Orange Liner 102, turn right heading 220.
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0: 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Is going to maintain 5000. Maintain 5000 until semi. Clear for Angeles Zulu, runway 34 right approach.
1: Radio navigation direct semi, send 5000, maintain 5000 to semi, square fire, do runway 34 right approach, Russian 102.
0: Airbeach 568, turn right heading 220, speed 62190.
1: Delta heading 220, speed 190, airbeach 568.
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2: Turn right heading 020, please maintain 6000, Sri Lanka 454.
0: FedEx 53901, contact Narita Tower, 118.2.
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4: Fucking approach, Japanese Waka, Russia, Guyana, and Eastern Spider, descending 150 to Guri.
0: Australia 90275, Tokyo approach. Expect Narit Zulu, runway 34 right approach. Narit QNH 3019.
4: 3019, let's bring in. And expect Narit Zulu 34 right. Just with a chance runway 34 left, this is the form. Galaxy Stadia 9275.
0: Stadia 9275, for your performance, expect Angeles runway 34 left approach. Clear bias 1, echo arrival.
4: Clear bias 1, echo arrival, and expect Narit
5: Okay, approach the DM Rosemaner 806 heavy. Approaching flight level 240.
0: Emirates 9806, okay approach. Expect Iris Zulu, runway 34 right approach. Narit QNH 3019.
5: 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Confirm T star.

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1: Standby break break, AIP 568, visual navigation direct to Kemi. Maintain 5000 till Kemi. Clear for Yeltsin Zulu, and with C4 right approach.
2: Maintain 5000 Temis, and direct to Temis, clear for Yeltsin Zulu, long with C4 right, AIP 568.
1: Seaway 241, fly heading 230, descend to Kemi. Descend maintain 8000.
3: Fly heading 230, descending 8000, Seaway 241.
1: Sri Lankan 454, Sirius CBT 190 knots. Cloud Carrier 90275, Cessna maintain 11000.
0: Cessna maintain 11000, Cargo Italia 90275.
1: Emirates 98086, clear by Ruta Tango arrival. Cessna maintain flight level 150.
0: Ruta for Tango and descent flight level 150, Emirates 98086.
1: Orange Anna 102, PDSPD 170 knots, maintain until 7 DME. Contact Narita Tower, 11A, response refund.
4: This is maintain 170 knots until 7 DME, turn 135, range of 102.
1: Sri Lanka 454, turn left heading 340, position maintain 5000.
5: Maintain 5000, left heading 340, Sri Lanka 45.
1: Asha Anna 102, position maintain 4000.
6: Position maintain 4000, Asha Anna 102.
1: Air Premier 731, Cessna maintain 9000.
5: Cessna maintain 9000, Air Premier.
1: Sri Lankan 454, Prism navigation direct to Kemi. Maintain 5000 until Kemi. Clear for Yeltsin Zulu, runway 34 right approach.
5: Jet pilot, runway 34 right to approach. Cessna maintain 5000, direct Kemi, Sri Lankan 452.
1: Seaway 241, turn right heading 270, descend maintain 7000.
3: Right turn heading 270, descending 7000, Seaway 241.
1: Emirates 98086, declare direct Dina.
0: We clear position, Dina Victor, Echo November, Uniform Sierra, Emirates 9806.
1: AIP 568, report speed.
2: Wide 5 north, AIP 568.
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2: Maintain presence speed until 8 DME, AIP 568.
1: Sri Lankan 454, reduce speed to 180 knots.
5: Reduce speed 180 knots, Sri Lankan 254.

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2: Astana 1043, right heading 270. Upper heading
1: 270, Astana 102. MH 98006, descend 6000, cancel all restrictions.
0: Descend down to 6000, cancel all restrictions, MRS. 98006.
2: Upper Astana 102, upper heading 270.
1: Dagora Citaria 9275, fly heading 170, Vesta to Gina, Descend 9000.
3: Flight heading 170, descend and maintain 9000, cargo Citaria 9275, Vesta to Gina.
1: Astana 102, is navigation direct to Gina, clear flight runway 34, left approach.
2: Direct Gina, clear runway 34, left approach, Astana 102.
1: Air Premier 731, release route 210, no score. Sri Lanka 454, release route 170, no maintain 170, no until 7 DME. Contact tower
4: 118.35 170 until 7 DME, and over to tower 118.35, Sri Lanka 454.
1: TFA 241, descend maintain 5000, clear flight to Zulu runway 34, right approach.
0: Descending 5000, clear flight to Zulu runway 34, right approach TFA 241.
1: Emirates 9806, fly heading 010, best car to Temi.
0: Fly heading 010, MRS 9806.
1: Carcorax Italia 9275, descend maintain 6000.
0: MS
1: 98006, this navigation direct to Temis, descend maintain 5000, clear flight to Zulu runway 34, right approach.
0: Again, MRS 9806.
1: MS 98006, confirm direct to Temis, descend maintain 5000, clear flight to Zulu runway 34, right approach.
0: Descend 5000, clear direct position, Temis. And you are clear for the Isle of Zulu runway 34 right, MRS 9806.
1: Astana 102, maintain speed 170 knots or greater until 7 DME.
2: high speed 170 Edward Gray Drive, 178 near Channel 106.

Venus,

0: Air Premium 71, Lilies go to 170 knots left, contact tower, 118 decimal,
1: C5. This is C2 170 knots left, tower 118 decimal, C5, Air Premium 71.

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1: Airpeace 570, Tokyo Approach, expect ICE-0, runway 34, right approach, previous one, Tango, arrival.
0: ICE-0, 34 right, previous one, Tango, arrival, repeat 570.
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1: 120, flying heading 020, vector to Timmy. 0020 radar, vector to Eber 108.
2: Approach on entrainer.
1: I'm on a Steiner A0, vector to WILS, Zulu, runway 34 right.
0: Eber
1: 108006,
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1: 118.9. 118.35, I'm on a Steiner A06.
0: Retina 4 tonight, touch approach, next exercise Zulu runway 34, right approach, clear route as Tango arrival.
2: Next exercise Zulu runway 34, right approach, clear route as Tango arrival, or Retina 4 tonight.
0: Retina 4 tonight, information Mike is current, Kine 3018.
2: Information Mike is Kine 3018, or Retina 4 tonight.
3: Approach your monitor, Frank, you have Mike now leaving runway 321.
0: Testing 622, touch approach, expect time to Zulu runway 34, right approach, clear route as Tango arrival.
3: Zulu runway 34, right approach, touch as Tango arrival, testing 622.
0: Airpeace 570, reform maintain, line out and cancel all restrictions.
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1: Cancel speed restriction, descend to reach 11,000 by Venus, 1.508.
0: EPA 108, its navigation direct to Temis, disorder maintain 5,000, clear flight to Zulu, runway 34, right approach.
4: Other Temis, descend 5,000, clear flight to Zulu, runway 34, right approach, EPA 108.

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0: 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For maintain 5150. Delphine 622, Liquia Director Venus, is for maintain 5150.
1: Okay, turn it off, 50, that is enough now. Delphine 622.
2: Tokyo Company, Korea 212, Nanga Tide Kuris, Descent Flyway 1505 Kuris.
0: Korea 212, Nanga Tokyo Approach, Exercise Zulu Lame C4, Right Approach, Previous Swamp, Tango Arrival.
2: Clear the Swamp, Tango Arrival, We have Mike, Korea 212, Nanga, Expect Arrest Zulu Lame C4, Right.
0: Airbase 570, Right Heading 190.
2: Right Heading 190, Airbase 570.
0: 40.508, Reform Maintain, 5000.
2: Seven, eight, five thousand. One point zero eight.

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1: 11,000 cancel speed restriction at Bina, so maintain line at 108.
0: Airpeach 570, turn right heading to 210.
2: Right to 210, airpeach 570.
0: 20.508, fly heading 330, vector to Zena, Lisbon maintain 4,000.
2: This is 330, 4,000, 20.508.
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0: Australia 2129, Victor Direct Vixen, before maintain 11 southbound.
1: Direct Vixen, before maintain 11 south, Australia 2129.
0: Orientana 522, Victor Direct Venus, before maintain flight level 150.
1: Direct Venus, 15, flight level 150, Orientana 522.
0: Orientana 4th continue this moment 10, 6,000.
1: 10, 6,000, Orientana 4th right.
0: Orientana 6,000, 2, 2, 2, 2, 2, 2, 2, 2, 2, 2, 2, 2, 2, 2, 2, 2, 2, 2, 2, 2, 2, 2, 2,
1: Tokyo approach, runway 322, direct Korean, changing to flight level 150, information by.
0: Island of 322, Tokyo approach, expect nice to Zulu runway 34, right up, Australia's one, Tango arrival.
1: Checking island to Zulu runway 34, right, clear via some Tango arrival, runway 322.
0: 40.508, sound left heading 310.
2: 310, 40.508.
0: Air Peach 570, re-navigation, Direct Otemis, clear size 0, runway 34, right approach.
2: Direct Otemis, clear size 0, runway 34, right approach, Air Peach 570.

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1: Heading 020, orange 99522.
2: Tokyo Hotel 701, descend for level 1505, correct information by 2.
0: Castle 701, Tokyo approach, expect I to zero now SP4, right approach, previous one, Tango arrival.
2: Expecting RS Zulu on entry for I, some Tango arrival, also 701.
0: Only point 508, contact tower 118S2.
3: Contact tower 118S2, only point 508.
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2: Sunny Big Ten, ASO 701.
0: Orange Alert 522, this navigation direct for semi for me 10, 5000, left 522, runway 34, right approach.
1: Next semi 10, 5000, clear for ICE 2234, right approach, Orange Alert 522.
3: Tokyo approach, good morning, Hanan 429, passing for level 165, for level 150, information mic.
0: Hanan 439, Tokyo approach, expect ICE 2, runway 34, right approach, previous Tango light on.
3: Expect
0: from
3: Tango Bravo, runway 34
0: right, Zulu
3: approach, and
0: approach ahead. ASO 701,
2: Lisa maintain 11000. Lisa maintain 11000, ASO 701.
0: Iron Cox 322, Lisa maintain 6000.
1: Descending to 6000, Iron Cox 322.
0: Orange 408 contact to tower, 118.35.
1: 118.35, Orange 408.
0: Orange 612, descend to reach 11000 by B now, cancel speed restriction.
2: 11000 by B now, cancel speed restriction outline at 31.
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0: This being 622 maintain speed 170 knots or later until 7 DME.
2: Speed 170 knots later until 7 DME. This being 622.

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1: Right Hankook 322, right heading 200.
2: Right heading 200, Right Hankook 322.
1: Right China 612, right heading 030, vector 2, semi-speed formation 8000. Air Sol 701, flying heading 160, vector 2, semi-speed formation 9000.
2: Heading 160, descend 9000, Air Sol 701.
1: Highland 43, Diner, descend 11000. Descend 11000,
3: Highland 49.
1: Air Junior 137, Diner, descend to reach 11000 by Venus, cancel speed restriction.
2: 11000 by Venus, cancel speed restriction, heading 1359.
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4: APC 0 34 Right Serbia Route 35 Arrival APC 352
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1: Quelia 2129, return navigation direct for Temis, clear time to 0, runway 34, right approach.
4: Direct Temis, say again, episode.
1: Clear for IS 0, runway 34, right approach.
4: Direct Temis, clear to runway 34, right, Quelia 2129, thank you.

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1: Airspeed 701, descend maintain 6000.
2: Descend maintain 6000, Airspeed 701.
1: Air 2013799, flying heading 010, vector 2, Temis, descend maintain 5000.
2: Flight level 010, taking rest at 01379.
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1: Oriental 522, maintain speed 170 knots or greater until 7 PM. Contact tower 118.35.
3: Maintain 170 knots or greater until 7 PM. 1-3-5, original 522.
1: Oriental 612, turn left heading 360, descend maintain 6000. Descend
2: 360, descend
1: 6000, outside of 612. High rank of 322, descend navigation direct Otemis, clear site 0, runway 34, right approach.
2: Direct Temis cleared RS2 runway 34 right, Erangu 322.
1: Hyder 439er flying heading 170 vector 2 Temis descend maintain 9000.
4: Heading 170 descend to 9000, Hyder 439er.
2: Outer 612, just confirm heading please.
1: Sorry, say again, call sign.
2: Outer 612, confirm heading please.
1: Oriental 612, now turn left heading 340.
2: 340, outer 612.
1: Airspeed
2: 701,
1: right heading 170.
2: Right heading 170, Airspeed 701.
1: Connie 528, go capital, expect height to zero, runway 34, right approach. Connie 2129, release road to 170 knots, maintain 170 knots until 7 PM. Contact tower 118.35.
3: Ordinary 35170 until 7 DM, Korea near 2129, good day.
1: Frontana 612, this navigation direct to Temis, descend maintain 5000, clear flight to Zulu, runway 34, right approach.
2: Clear to Temis, descend 5000, clear to Zulu, runway 34, right approach, outside of 612.
1: Final 439, descend maintain 6000.
4: Descend maintain 6,149.
1: 2528, descend maintain 6,000. Cancel all restrictions.
2: 6,000.

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0: Airsol 701 right heading 190.
2: Right heading 190, Airsol 701.
0: Airsol 13799, disnavigation on direct to Timmy, station maintain 5000, direct flight to Zulu, runway 34, right approach.
3: 5000, clear Zulu, runway 34, right, direct to Timmy, station on 1379.
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0: Island Cox 322, release road to 170 Northwest, contact tower 118 small 35.
2: Speed of 70 or less, tower 118.35, Island Cox 322, good day.
0: Thanks. ESO 701, turn writing 210, reform maintain 5000.
3: Right turning 210, descend 5000, ESO 701.
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1: APC 352, this is maintain 10,000, cancel all restrictions.
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1: Yes, that is 701, contact Manitoba, Sanma 8-6-4-3-5. 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
1: 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Jet for Iris Zulu, runway 34 right approach.
4: 5,000 cleared by Lazulu 34 approach, counting 528 heavy.

0: Junior 1 3 7 9 9 8 8 8 8 8 8 8 8 8 8 8 8 8 8 8 8 8 8 8 8 8 8 8 8 8 8 8 8 8 8 8 8 8 8 8 8 8 8 8 8 8 8 8 8 8 8 8 8 8 8 8 8 8 8 8 8 8 8 8 8 8 8 8 8 8 8 8 8 8 8 8 8 8 8 8 8 8 8 8 8 8 8 8 8 8 8 8 8 8 8 8 8 8 8 8 8 8 8 8 8 8 8 8 8 8 8 8 8 8 8 8 8 8 8 8 8 8 8 8 8 8 8 8 8 8 8 8 8 8 8 8 8 8 8 8 8 8 8 8 8 8 8 8 8 8 8 8 8 8 8 8 8 8 8 8 8 8 8 8 8 8 8 8 8 8 8 8 8 8 8 8 8 8 8 8 8 8 8 8 8 8 8 maintain 5000.
1: Heading 020, descend to 5000 at 2352.
0: Nippon Cargo 101, descend to maintain 6000. This is 212 Kepler approach, perform a copy, expect direct runway 34 left approach, cleared by a Sukhok Echo arrival.
1: Runway 34 left, cleared by a Sukhok Echo arrival.
0: Ida 43 Vega, contact Delta Tower, 118-435.
2: 118-435, Hannah, 439, good day.
0: Okay. Repeat 352,
1: turn
0: left
1: to the 360. Returning 360, repeat 352.
0: Reduce spring wave 58, reduce speed to 250 knots.
3: Reduce speed to 250 knots, reduce spring wave 58.
0: Repeat 21, descend by a star to 6000.
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1: Director Tennis, clear for Island Zulu, runway 34 right approach at DC 352.
0: This greenway, runway 230 knots. Cancel all restrictions on the start.
2: This is Lidl Speed 230, cancel all restrictions on the start. This greenway 858.

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1: let's have DC 352.
0: Nippon Cargo 101, flagging 240, Vector Regina, send and maintain 4000.
2: 3240, descend to 4000, Nippon Cargo 101.

185 and 170 DME till 8, 170 knots till 8 DME or county 528.

0: Tokyo Toshiba 184 Heavy Bus Level 217 descending Level 240 by Thomas information.
1: Toshiba 184 Tokyo Approach, expect to clear runway 34.

0: Tokyo approach on China 104 leaving flight level 162 descending flight level 150 by group with November.
1: Origina 104, Tokyo approach, expect side is Zulu, runway 34 white approach, cleared by S1, Tango arrival.
0: Expect side is Zulu, runway 34 right approach, clear via S1, Tango arrival on China 104.
2: Tokyo approach, FedEx 85 heavy, flight level 170, descending flight level 150 by Metro.
1: FedEx 85, Tokyo approach, expect side is Zulu, runway 34 white approach, cleared by S4, Tango arrival.
2: Okay, understand 34 right, or ILS 34, ILS Zulu 34 right, 2-pot Tango arrival, FedEx 85.
1: Eva 184, ETR direct to Venus.
3: Good morning, Venus, Eva 184.
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4: 42. 120, Jetstream 858.
1: Dynasty 102, center maintain, level 150.
0: Descent level 150, Dynasty 102.
1: Origina 104, center maintain, 11 France.
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1: by star 210,000 North final 104. Tokyo first hotel 501 direct Greece, descend flight away 150 with Mike.
0: Alabaya 501, Tokyo approach, expect Iris Zulu, runway 34 wide approach.

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0: Viva 184, clear heading 030, left side Regina, center maintain 6000.
2: Maintain 6000, heading 030, vector for China, Viva 184. Hotspot speed, you want to maintain?
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1: Alright, so increase descent rate until reaching 6,000, Toshiba 184. Request high speed below 10,000.
0: Toshiba 184, speed up the description.
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0: Toshiba 184, contact Tokyo weather, 120, decimal 2.
1: 1202, Toshiba 184,
0: 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Paratea 501, Central maintain, 1,000.
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0: FedEx 85 landing 220, dispatch is heading, send and maintain 8,000.
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0: Approach schedule 1175 side of Kuri, descending to flatbed 150 by Kuri, passing flatbed 180, we have November.
1: JJ1175, stroke approach, expect direct to Zulu, runway 34 right approach, cleared by S1, tango arrival.
0: Expect direct to Zulu, runway 34 right approach, and cleared from tango arrival, JJ1175.
1: Originator 104, flight heading 200, descend to Zenit, center maintain, 6000.
2: Flight heading 200, descend 6000, Narashina 104.

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0: Now runway changing progress. Reverse Yuan runway 16 left. Expect Iris Yankee runway 16 left approach.
1: Expect Iris Yankee runway 16 left approach. KJ 1175.
0: KJ 1175 and cleared via Swan Golf arrival.
1: 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KJ 1175.

0: JJ1175, Tokyo Approach.
1: Go ahead, JJ1175.
0: JJ1175, revise again. You are on ground west 34 white, except that it is good down west 34 white approach and follow 1 tango arrival.
1: Expect that is still running 34 right approach and follow swamp tango arrival, JJ1175.
0: JJ1175, thank you. Using the maintain 1000.
1: JJ1175, JJ1175.

0: JJ 1175 flight 1170, destination Tamim, maintain 1170.
1: Heading 170, maintain 1170, the vector to Tamim, JJ 1175.

0: Look at Bo Delta 6, Golfo, Battle 2, Raven 275, descend 8, Bravo 250, English on November.
1: Delta 6, Delta 2, Tokyo Approach, Runway 10, Progress, Standing Runway 16, Left, Expect Direct Yankee, Runway 16, Left Approach, Cleared by Root of Golf Arrival.
0: Watch it, Circuit, Root of Golf Arrival, Delta 6, Delta 2.
1: JJ-1175, Tokyo Approach.
2: Go ahead, JJ-1075.
1: JJ-1175, sorry, but runway 10 is standing runway 16 left and fly heading 150, vector 2 final good course. Expect direct Yankee 16 left, descend and maintain, diner star band.
2: Heading 150, descend and maintain, diner star with expect radar vector 2 final runway, and it's Yankee runway 16 left, JJ-1075.

0: Tokyo Approach on Lunar Mile 0, maintain runway 24, 0, with Papa.
1: Maintain runway 24, Tokyo Approach, expect
0: Alice Yankee,
1: runway 16, left approach, cleared by Wilkes, golf arrival.
0: Runway 16, here we are, Wilkes, golf arrival, 0, 5, 0.

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1: Right heading 250, JJ 1175.
0: Holiday 9500, reach the other Director Venus, send the maintain, 34150.
2: Director Venus, 71150,
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0: India 73, Tokyo approach. Expect time is Yankee runway 16 left approach. Clear via Spock, Golf arrival.
1: Expect time is Yankee 16 left.
0: India 73, listen to bias start 8000.
1: Bias start 8000.
0: TM25 番、コンタクト東京レーダー120.2。
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0: Tokyo, good morning, Java 8309, this is only by the way 240.
1: Canada
0: 9379,
1: Tokyo approach, report
0: of passing
1: altitude.
0: Now passing by the way 270, Java 8309.
1: Canada
0: 9379, confirm flight level 270. Flight level 275,
1: Java 8309. Canada 9379, Java. Runway change in progress. Expect status Yankee runway 16 left hand approach.
0: Confirm IRS Yankee runway 16 left, Chapter 8309.
1: Canada 9379 upon.
0: IRS Yankee runway 16 left, Chapter 8309.
1: Canada 9379, cleared via Rutas Golf Arrival. Maintain flight level 240.
0: Clear Rutas Golf, maintain level 240, Chapter 8309.
2: Tokyo approach, good morning, 8-0 heavy, flight level 164, for flight level 150, to next Papa.
1: 8-0, Tokyo approach, expect that is Yankee, runway 16 left approach, clear via 212, golf arrival.
2: Expect ILS Yankee, runway 16 left, clear from golf arrival at 8-0.

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0: Orange Niner 500, turn left heading to 340.
2: The 340, China 500.

Is that to reach 10,000 by Copen and cancel speed restriction? 向上一批的来了。

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0: Canada
1: 8309. Again, Canada
0: 8309. Canada 8309, Sun Heading 340, Vector 2 Final Cross Cross, Maintain 10000.
1: Heading 340, Vector 2 Final, and Maintain 10000, Canada 8309.

0: Tokyo, approach Philippine 428, descending flight level 240 by Maman Swiss Papa.
1: Philippine 428, Tokyo approach, runway 16 left, clear to be a route on the Golf Arrival, maintain flight level 240.
0: Runway 16 left, route at Golf Arrival, and runway, descend, maintain flight level 240, Philippine
1: 438. Nana Sazan, it's a pretty good minor, this is a maintain 6000.
2: Descend, maintain 6000, have I treated your nana?
1: Player 703, line heading 220, sector 2 final transfer, maintain 11000.
3: Right turn heading 220, maintain 11000, Korean 703 Super.
0: Okay, approach, you have finished marking at 280, flight over 279, descending 240, reached by Hamas. We have information, Quebec.
1: Cap 280, Tokyo approach, expect status to Yankee, runway 16 left approach, clear via route and to Golf Arrival.
0: Pass Yankee 16 left, 2 left Golf Arrival, marking at 280. Yoku, approach, Cheshire 1153, direct reach, passing flood level 155, descending flood level 150 by reach with Quebec.
1: Cheshire 1153, Tokyo approach, expect direct Yankee, runway 16 left approach, clear via 12 Golf Arrival, maintain flight level 150.
0: Expect Yankee 1156 left approach, descend by soft Golf, flood level 150, Cheshire 1153.
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1: Starwalker 800, reduce speed to 210.
4: Reduce speed to 210 knots, Starwalker 800.
0: Philippine 428, press for descent.
1: Philippine 428, declare direct to Venus. Descend maintain flight level 150.
0: Direct Venus, descend maintain flight level 150, Philippine 428.
1: Korea 703, reduce speed to 250 knots.
3: Reduce speed 250 knots, Korean 703.
0: Cheshire 1153, descend and maintain 11000. Descend and maintain 11000, Cheshire
1: 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Starwalk 800, turn left heading 340.
4: Turn left heading 340, Starwalk 800.

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2: Jeju 1153, light heading 170. Extra 2 final ground call. Jeju 7000, and maintain 7000, Jeju 1153.
0: Jeju 1153, verify. Heading 170.
2: Heading 170, Jeju 1153.
0: Orange Liner 426, fly heading 170. Vector correction. Orange Liner 126, fly heading 170. Vector 2 final plot course. Additional maintain 7000.
3: Heading 170, descend to 7000. Orange Liner 126.
0: TV 243, contact radar 120, decimal 2.
1: Later, 120, decimal 2, TH, possible good day.
0: Venus D 100, reclear direct to Venus. Descend and maintain flight level 150.
4: Reclear direct to Venus. Descend and maintain flight level 150, Venus D 100.
0: Philippine 428, reclear direct to Boost. 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
1: Silver, Golden, China Eastern 523. Descending manual 240.
2: China Eastern
1: 523,
2: tell Captain, report the passing altitude. Japan 55, tell Captain, altitude. China Eastern 523, report the altitude.
1: China Eastern 523, passing.
2: 27 Golf Arroyo, China Eastern 523.
1: Contact radar 120-2-1053.
2: Japan Air 55, this is the Bayer Star to A-Star bound. 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
3: Speed 210 north, Range Liner 126.

Heading 360, maintain 10,000 vectors, Philippines, 4-2.

0: Philippine 4-8-Town, left heading to 340, descend and maintain 6,000.
1: Left heading 340, descend and maintain 6,000, Philippine 4-8.
0: Orange Radar 126, contact radar 120, decimal 2.
2: 1202, Orange Radar 126,

Heading 010, vector, maintain available, maintain 10,000 Dynasty 100.

0: Japan Air 55, line heading 270, vector to final circle, 17 maintain 6000. Chinese 3523, Italy direct, boost, descent to reach 1035, boost.
1: Direct to boss, descend 1000 by boss, Chinese 523.
0: Smart Cat 80, turn left heading 340.
2: Left heading 340, Smart Cat 280.

0: Tokyo Approach, PH 572, Leaving Flight Level 18A, Descent Flight Level 150 by Grip Information, Quebec.
1: PH 572,
0: Tokyo Approach,
1: runway 16 left, clear the
0: VS1, Golf Rival,
1: cross grip,
0: flight
1: level 150.
0: Star Yankee runway 16 left, cross clear the VS1, Golf Rival, cross grip, at flight level 150, PH 572.
1: Smart Cat 80,
0: this is the main 6000. 7 and 6000, Smart Cat 280.

0: approaching 198.5.31. Please descend 240 information, go back.
1: Eva 198, check out runway 16 left. Clear to be a Lutas Golf Arrival. Maintain flight level 240.
0: Roger, the Lutas Golf Arrival, runway 16 left, and attempt for 240 Eva 198.
1: Eva 198, verify runway 16 left.
0: Last one landing, Eagle 19.
1: Japan Air 55, turn right to heading 350.
2: Japan Air 55, right to 350.
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0: Descend 7000 and now speed 210 already, Dynasty 100.
1: Dynasty 152 speed, traffic 11 o'clock, 5 miles south eastbound, 9000, Airbus 330.
2: Roger, Charlie 7523.
1: Japan Air 55, left heading 310.
3: Airbus
1: 572, descend via star to 9000.
2: Descend via star to 9000, Airbus 572.
1: China 5523, flight heading 360, vector 200 approach course, maintain 100,000.
2: Maintain 100,000, turn left heading 360, China 5523.

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2: Tokyo, first class, contact 5-2-6,
0: climb level 2-4-0-5-9. Cathay 5-2-6, approach, report altitude.
3: Passing climb level 2-9-5,
0: Cathay 5-2-6. Cathay 5-2-6, expect at Yankee runway 1-6, left approach. Clear to be a route as golf arrival. Maintain flight level 2-4-0.
3: Maintain flight level 2-4-0, clear the route as golf arrival. Speaking island Yankee 1-6-6, Cathay 5-2-6.
0: Viva 198, redirect to Venus, descend maintain flight level 150.
4: Track to actual Venus, descend maintain flight level 150,
0: 198. Dynasty 100, turn left heading 320, descend maintain 6000.
5: Left heading 320, descend 6000, Dynasty 100.
0: China 1523, clear traffic, descend maintain 6000.
6: Descend maintain 6000, China 1523.

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1: 120.2, China 9523, 拜拜。
0: 拜。AP572, flying to 200, left at 800 course, descend maintain 6000.
1: Heading 200, descend 6000, AP572.
2: Delta Virtual, 640, leaving 293, changing 240, this number.
0: Orange China 640, Tokyo approach, information, Quebec, Narita KNH 3015, expected Yankee runway 16, left approach.
2: Orange China 640, runway 16, left Yankee, KNH 3015.
0: Orange China 640, clear the VR Lutas for the arrival. Maintain flight level 240.
2: Clear the VR Lutas for the arrival. Maintain flight level 240, China 640.
0: Cathay 526, rekindled to Venus, descend maintain flight level 150.
3: Direct Venus, descend flight level 150, Cathay 526.
0: EVA 198, rekindled to Booth, descend maintain 10,000.
4: Descend to Booth, descend maintain 10,000, EVA 198.

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1: Tokyo Approach, United 7, checking in with you at 20.6 for 150.
0: United 7, Tokyo Approach, expect Alex Yankee, runway 16, left approach, and information Romeo, Narita KNH 3014.
1: 3014, we'll get Romeo. We'll expect the ILS Yankee 16 left, and we've got the Tupac Golf program. Is that good?
0: United 7, APAM cleared via Tupac Golf arrival, descend to reach right 150 by Lesbo.
1: Tupac Golf arrival expect will be at Lesbo 150, United 7.
0: Airbus 572, turn right heading 290.
2: Right heading 290, Airbus 572.

0: FH572, contact Tokyo radar 120, Desh North Sea.
1: Radar 1202, FH572.
0: China 3727 Tokyo Approach Information Romeo, Narita KNH3014, Expect Alex Yangtze, Runway 16 Left Approach.
2: Okay, Romeo, information copy, the 72314, and expect

0: Ten eight one 727 verify. Expect that is Yankee runway 16 left 16 Lima approach.
1: Yankee 16 Lima
0: approach. Ten eight one 727 Philadelphia Luzas Golf arrival. Maintain flight level 240.
1: Maintain flight level 240.
0: Luzas Golf arrival. Orange 940 Wake direct to Venus. Maintain flight level 150.
2: Digital Venus, stand flight to 170, original 640.
0: Original 640, negative, discoming 10, flight to 150, direct to Venus.
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0: United 7, redirect to Jenny, decline maintain 11,000.
1: 11,000, United 7.
0: United 7, confirm direct to Jenny, decline maintain 11,000.
1: Direct to Jenny and down to 11,000, United 7. Thank you.

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0: work with Q1 is ending Q4, you're reached by Mama, we have Roger.
1: Philippine 43, Photo Capital, GD4.Q.
0: Altitude passing level 326, 7431.
1: Philippine 434, Roger. Runway 16 left, flight via route, Golf arrival, maintain flight Q40.
0: To Golf arrival at 240 and confirm for 16 left, Yankee 7431.
1: Philippine 434, AFAM, expect a Yankee, runway 16 left approach. United 7, Vista maintain, 6000.
2: 6000, United 7.
3: Tokyo approach, good afternoon, Carlton 503. Direct flip, descending flight 150. Information travel.
1: Paratel 503, Tokyo approach, report RQ.
3: And now passing flight 180.
1: Paratel 503, Raja, runway 16 left. Flight via Swamp, Golf arrival. Maintain flight through 150.
3: Runway 16 left, clear Swamp, Golf arrival. Maintain level 150, Paratel 503.
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1: All stations, Tokyo approach, parallel approach, runway 16 left and right in progress, Narita Gwinnett 3014.

0: Vector 36, flight heading 360, Vector 2000, approach maintain 10,000.
1: Heading 360, descend, maintain 10,000, Cathay 526.
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0: Sicko Frisco, G'day, Salmoner 809er, descending to the level 240, standard, fire runway 16 right to performance.
1: Sammy 809er, Tokyo Approach, Roger, runway 16 right, expect Alice Yankee, runway 16 right approach, Philadelphia, route as Golf arrival, maintain flexibility 240.
0: Clear for the route as Yankee, instruction, clear, expect Alice 16 right, Yankee approach.
1: This is Golf Arrival, maintain flight level 240, Summoner 809. Philippine 434, this
2: is maintain flight level 150. 17150, Philippine 434.
1: United 74 setting, flight heading 250, Vesta 250 approach course, maintain 6000.
3: 250 on the heading 6000, United 7.
1: Cathay 526, pound heading 340.
4: This hit 340, Cathay 526.
1: Alataya 503, descend via star 29000.
5: Descend via star 29000, Paratel 503.
1: Cathay 526, contact Tokyo radar 120.2.
4: 120.2, bye bye, Cathay 526.
1: Bye. United 7, contact Tokyo radar 120.2.
3: 1202, good day, United 7.
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1: Philippine 434, we can direct to Venus.
0: Direct Venus, 7434.
4: Tokyo, good afternoon, United 79er, United 23. 415.
1: United 79er Tokyo approach, expect Alex Yankee runway 16 left approach, information Romeo is current, Narita KNH 3014.
4: 3014 again, expecting 16 left. We'd like to put 16 right on the crash disabled,
1: United 79er. United 79er, request reason for runway 16 right.
4: Performance and flight time, sir, would save us about 30 minutes for
1: us. United 79er, confirm aircraft performance.
4: Affirmative,
1: sir. United 79er, runway 16 right. Expect that Yankee runway 16 right approach. Cleared via Supox, Golf arrival. Maintain flight 150.
4: Hey, maintain 150, expecting Supox Golf 16 right. United 79er, thank you.
1: Alright, China 640, flight heading 340, vector 300 plus maintain 10,000.
7: Flight heading 310, maintain 10,000, China 640.
1: Alright, China 640, confirm heading 340, maintain 10,000.
7: Alright, China 640, heading 340, maintain 10,000, China 640.
1: ZP15, flight heading 300, vector 300 plus maintain 11,000.
8: Heading 300, maintain 11,000, ZP15.

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3: Tokyo Approach, Left Engine Skywalker 314, maintain firewall 250-270 with 2 back.
0: Skywalker 314, Tokyo Approach, runway 16 left, clear to be a route, Golf arrival, maintain flexible 250.
3: Maintain firewall 250, runway 16 left, route scope arrival, Skywalker 314.
0: Tamiya 809, weekend route, Venus, this time maintain flexible 150.
1: Descent of flight level 150, back to Gina. Golf, second point, Gemini
0: 809. Gemini 809, direct to Gina, Victor, Echo, November, Uniform, Sierra, Victor, maintain flight level 150.
1: Back to Venus, Victor, Echo, November, Uniform, Sierra, descent flight level 150, Gemini 809, thank you. Proceed to 643, approaching 150.
0: Philippine 434, descent to reach 10,000 by Copen, cancel speed restriction.
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0: 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Paratea 50, stay turn, right heading 290.
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1: This time maintain 6000, right turn 77.
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2: 120.2, Paratea 503.
0: 997727, turn, left heading 330. 997727, contact Tokyo radar 120.2.
1: Tokyo radar 120.2, relation light 77.
0: Okay. Philippine 434, flight ring 360, vector 2000 approach course, maintain 10,000.
2: 360, and take 10,000 for vector 2000 approach.

0: Philippine 434, traffic 10 o'clock, 15 miles southeast of our leaving 6700, climbing to 9000, Boeing 747.
1: Looking out, Philippine 434.
0: Orange China 128, Delta maintain 11000.
2: Roger 128, 11000.

0: ADPM 4340, full speed.
1: 230 knots, full speed, delay system sustained, Philippine 434.
0: ADPM 434, confirm 230 knots.
1: Confirm Philippine 434.
0: ADPM 434, let's maintain 230 knots.
1: 230 knots, Philippine 434.
2: Okay, approach Mongolian 501, good afternoon. 6150, we have information on you.
0: Mongolian 501, Tokyo approach, runway 16 left. Philadelphia, Swamp, Golf Arrival, maintain flight 150.
2: Maintaining 150, Swamp, Golf, runway 16 left, Mongolian 501.
3: Tokyo approach, good afternoon, airport 207, my name is Arago 240, Yang Shu Mama, information roaming.
0: Airport 207, Tokyo approach, runway 16 left. Philadelphia, route of Golf Arrival, maintain flight 240. Tamiya Isro 9, fly heading 360, vector 2, turn approach port, maintain 11,000.
4: Right hand is 360, is maintaining 1,000, Tamiya Isro 9. Tamiya Isro 9, confirm heading?
0: Tamiya Isro 9, heading 360, maintain 11,000.
4: Right turn 360, is maintaining 1,000, Tamiya Isro 9.
0: Philippine 434, Jav 050, Tamiya Isro 9, 6,000.
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5: Direct to Venus, give send maintain flight level 150, Air China 9029.
0: Philippine 434, contact Tokyo radar 120, decimal 2.
1: 1202, say that on Philippine 434.
0: Orange 9128, descend via star to 9000. Tamiya Isro 9, contact Tokyo radar 120, decimal 2.
4: 1202, Tamiya Isro 9, today.

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0: 10 plus 207, Wicked Electro, Venus, Vista maintain, flight 150.
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0: Skywalker 314, turn left heading 340, this time in plane 6000.
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0: Good day.

0: Such approach is the standard procedure
1: in 244 and 247. S-Bahn, it's a procedure to expect higher exposure on the 16 left approach. Clear the route of 455.
0: Approach 1, 0-1,
2: 16 left, clear the route of 455. Tokyo approach, 53, leaving 181-150, information tango, request, landing runway 16 right, due to performance.
1: CP23 Tokyo, approach the standby.
2: CP23.

0: CP23 expected still runway 16 right approach cleared via to talk November level.
1: Expect for IDS 0 runway 16 right for clear via spoke November level CP23.

0: Tokyo approach, going at 6:04, out of flight level 245, approaching flight level 240, information Romeo.
1: Kohime 604, touch approach, information Tango is current, expect ILS to the runway 16 left approach, clear via route of full arrival.
0: We will get information Tango, expect ILS approach runway 16 left, and ILS Zulu, and going at 604.
1: Bohemia 604, clear via Lutas 4 for arrival, disarming 10 for arrival 150.
0: Lutas 12 for arrival, disarming 10 for arrival 150, Bohemia 604. Approach Bohemia 604, confirm that ILS approach Lima and Zulu.
1: Confirm Zulu 16 left.
0: 16 left, Zulu, Bohemia 604.

0: Upper Summer A15 Central available 240. Romeo Romeo request runway 16 Romeo heading performance.
1: Summer A15 Project approach, express IRS Zulu runway 16 right approach. Clear via route as November arrival.
0: There are no route as November arrival. Clear island approach runway 1 right island route Summer A15.
1: Summer A15, not yet approach clear route. Expect IRS Zulu 16 right.
0: The island Zulu 16 right Summer A15.
1: CP23, this is maintain 12000.
2: Okay, 12000 to 15.

0: Bohemian 604, do you clear Director Vina?
1: Director Vina, Bohemian 604.
0: MAI 15, do you clear Director Vina? Be from main 10 flight level 220.
2: We clear Director Vina, stand by level 220, MAI 15.

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0: go approach. United 143, check on out of flight level 198 for flight level 150.
1: United 143, touch approach. Expect through runway 16 left approach. Altitude name 3013, information uniform.
0: Alright, the information uniform will have the 3013, check on left 216 left to 143.
1: United 143, clear via Suffolk for arrival. We clear direct to Suffolk.
0: Clear direct to Suffolk and the Suffolk arrival is 143.
1: United 143, confirm Suffolk Gulf arrival.
0: Clear direct to Suffolk and Suffolk Gulf arrival, United 143.
1: Tamiya 815, but clear direct to Barron.
2: Clear direct to Barron, camera A15. Bravo,
3: Alpha
2: Romeo, Oscar November.
3: Approach Japan AH7990, leaving flight level 2564, flight level 240, with Tango.
1: Japan AH7990, touch approach, information uniform is current, expect IRS to the runway 16 left approach, clear via route as for arrival.
3: Expect IRS to the 16 left, clear via route as for arrival, Japan AH7990.
1: United 143, re-clear direct to Castro, determine 10-9000.
0: And determine 10-9000, United 143.
1: United 143 and re-clear direct to Castro.
0: Set Castro, United 143.
1: Japan 8790, re-clear direct to Vina, determine 10-5-0, 150.
3: Direct to Vina, flight level 150, Japan 8790.
4: Tokyo approach, good morning, Cebu 5054, descending flight level 240 to reach by Maman. Information, Mike.
1: Cebu 5054, touch approach, information, uniform is current, Narita KNH 3013, expect IRS 0 runway 16 left approach.
4: Information uniform, unit 3013, expect IRS Zulu 16 left approach, Cebu 5054.
1: Time 815, determine 10, flight level 160.
2: Time 10, flight level 160, camera 815.
1: 75054, clear via Rutas for arrival.
4: Clear Rutas for arrival, 75054.

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1: Only Point 20, Tokyo Approach information. Uniform is current. Expect IRS to the runway 16 left approach. Clear via Rutas Golf Arrival.
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1: 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Good.
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1: 7504, disarming camp, variable 150.
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0: 7554, be clear, direct to booth. Descend and maintain 10,000.
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0: 7554, device descend to reach 10,000 by booth.
1: Descend to reach 10,000 by booth to 5054.

0: 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It's Radio BA 320. I'll be 9240 by Mike. Signal to Goldman.
1: Good afternoon, Greater Bay 320, Roger Bruce. Information uniform is current. Expect IRS Zulu number 16 left approach.
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1: Greater Bay 320 and sphere via route as code for arrival.
0: So that's for my arrival for IRS Zulu. Yes.

0: All Nippon, 8-2 Toro, be clear direct to Booth. Descent is 1-0-1000 by Booth.
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0: Japan 8790, contact Tokyo radar, 120, dismount 2.
2: 120, dismount 2, Japan 8790.

0: recently three to throw, which we address D now. This tournament can fly about 1.0.
1: This is direct to Venus, this segment is fly about 1.50, 3.2.

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0: to approach United 838 at 5250 to cross Monmouth at 240, information Tango.
1: United 838, so to approach, expect higher speed runway 16, left approach. Airtech unit 3013, information Yankong.
0: 3013, and expect ILS Zulu 16 flat, United 838. And that's the Rutas Gulf.
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0: Rutas Golf Arrival, United 838.

0: Tokyo Approach, 42 Abu India 608, Tokyo Tango.
1: 42 Abu India 608, Tokyo Approach, expect IRS 0 runway 16 left approach. Information uniform is coming.
0: IRS 016 left approach, information uniform, and confirm Rutas Golf, Abu India 608.
1: Abu India 608, clear via Rutas Golf arrival.
0: Clear Rutas Golf arrival, Abu India 608.

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1: Track Venus 150, United HCH.
0: All Nippon HC0, contact social radar 120, this one please.
2: 1202, all Nippon HC0.

0: and for United 838, you need the restriction. And, describe.
1: Okay, Cathay 524, standing perfect, 242, reach out.
2: Cathay 534, touch approach, expect IRS 0 runway 16 left approach, United Clinic 3013, information uniform.
1: For LF Zulu, runway 16 left, 3012, uniform, information Cathay 534.
2: Cathay 534, and clear via route as golf arrival.
1: With the golf arrival, Cathay 534.
3: We did zig zero because we said
2: stand by 2 miles to this way.
3: Stand by the radio zig zero.

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1: Descent flight number 150, Bohemian
2: Dragon IHH confirmed through Bagla at Nagel 150.
3: Confirmed, cross Bagla, flight level 150, Dragon IHH.

0: All systems for the host and connection 3012. 3012.
1: Cafe Fantropo, after passing Mammoth, it's on my temperature 150.
0: After Mammoth, it's temperature 150, Cafe Fantropo.

0: Tokyo approach on the farm 812 passing flight level 316, descending flight level 2405 Mamas, information uniform.
1: On any point 12 Tokyo approach, expect ILS Zulu runway 16 left approach, and Narita unit 3012 information Victor.
0: We'll check information Victor and expecting ILS Zulu 16 left unit 3012 on the farm 812.
1: On any point 12 CLBA Rutas Golf arrival.
0: Cleared Rutas Golf arrival on the farm 812.

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0: Good afternoon, Victor Pros, Bartana 112, your latest model is 205 for 157 by Greenspan. Over here, thank you.
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0: Hotel Kipper. Narita Patillo, Air Canada 3, down to 1-8000, 1-5000. 300 knots of short radio on the street, and we're requesting runway 16 right across the street.
1: Okay,
0: expect 16 right and two-top. November,
1: approach,
0: Air Canada 3.
1: Air Canada 3,
0: resume
1: normal speed,
0: 1850. Okay, resume normal speed to 15000, Air Canada 3. Tokyo Patrol, United 33, fly low
1: 26465.
2: United 33 and the clear via Ruta 4 for
0: arrival. Clear by the Ruta 4 for arrival, United 33.

0: Tokyo approach, Pioneer 802, waiting flight altimeter 276, descend flight altimeter 240, information, big time.
1: Japan 802,
0: contact Delta 26,
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0: Clear the Airlut and Golf Arrival. Escrito, Airlut, runway 16 approach, clear the Airlut and Golf Arrival, Japan 802.
2: Air Canada 3, we clear direct of Barrow Beach, we can maintain 13 data.
1: Good day, only bound 812. Clear the Airlut, Golf Arrival.
2: United 196, descend via stop to 8000, United 196.
1: Japan 802, we clear direct Venus, descend maintain flight level 150.
0: We clear direct Venus, descend and maintain flight level 150, Japan 802.

0: United 33, Re Director Copen, descend via star to 10,000.
1: Make way, Jim. Direct Copen, descend via the star to 10,000, United 33.
0: Japan 802, Re Clear Director Copen.
2: Re Clear Director Copen, Japan 802. Air Canada 3, Re Clear Director Acela.
0: Air Macau 862, descend and maintain flight level 150.
2: Descend and maintain flight level 150, Macau 862.
0: Only point 34, descend and maintain flight level 150.
2: Asiana 104, descend via star to 9000.
3: Descend via star to 9000, Asiana 104.
2: United 32, we can drift to Acela.
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2: 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Japan 802, drift to Acela. 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
2: United 196, contact Tokyo radar, 120, descend 2.
3: 120-02, United 196.
0: Yamakawa 62, Rikida Director of Venus.
4: 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Thank you.
0: Hong Kong Shuttle 48, descend and maintain flight level 150.
4: Descend and maintain flight level 150, Hong Kong 08, right?

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0: 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United Fleet, descend maintain 13000.
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0: 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F-3-0-3-0-3-0-3-0-3-0-3-0-3-0-3-0-3-0-3-0-3-0-3-0-3-0-3-0-3-0-3-0-3-0-3-0-3-0-3-0-3-0-3-0-3-0-3-0-3-0-3-0-3-0-3-0-3-0-3-0-3-0-3-0-3-0-3-0-3-0-3-0-3-0-3-0-3-0-3-0-3-0-3-0-3-0-3-0-3-0-3-0-3-0-3-0-3-0-3-0-3-0-3-0-3-0-3-0-3-0-3-0-3-0-3-0-3-0-3-0-3-0-3-0-3-0-3-0-3-0-3-0-3-0-3-0-3-0-3-0-3-0-3-0-3-0-3-0-3-0-3-0-3-0-3-0-3-0-3-0-3-0-3-0-3-0-3-0-3-0-3-0-3-0-3-0-3-0-3-0-3-0-3-0-3-0-3-0-3-0-3-
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0: American Star, we send to reach by 4150 by Lesbo.
3: Yes, sir, Lesbo and by 150 and by Lesbo, American 61.

0: Holding point 06, be clear direct of Vina. This is Nara Main Sense, right level 170.
1: Okay, this is Nara Main Sense, level 170.
2: Air Canada 3, keep on maintaining 10,000.
1: Just maintain 10,000, Air Canada 3.
2: United Species, keep on maintaining 10,000. Keep on maintaining 1,000.
0: 11,000,
2: 1,000, United 3-2. American 6 can defend by 8,000.
1: Send 8,000 by 3 box, American 6-1 heavy.
2: American 6 can defend by 8,000, 8,000 people, go
0: for it all. American
1: 6-1 heavy,
3: just do some for a box by Rufus. 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
1: Go for Rufus and go around.
0: Hong Kong Satellite
1: Point,
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1: 6,000, maintain 6,000 to Othello, and I'm clear for LS Zulu, runway 16 right, approach. Air Canada 3.
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1: 120.2, American 6-1.
0: Holding point 06, this is Nara Main Sense, flight level 150.
2: This is Nara Main Sense, flight level 150, Lebanese.
0: Holding point 34, contact radar 120, decimal 2.
4: 120.2, Lebanese, report there.
0: Good. Hong Kong Satellite Point, be clear direct of Copen. 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
1: On Nippon 186, Tokyo Approach, runway 1, flight 6630, runway 1, flight approach, KBS 4, November 8.
0: Hi, 165, flight 4, November 11, on Nippon 186.

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0: United 32 becoming 3000, maintain 6000 until Astera. We have the pilot to clear runway 1, right approach.
1: 6000, 6000 till Acela, clear to ILS, Zulu 16 right approach, United 32.

0: United States for 15 o'clock, 7 miles, turning westbound, 3,437 feet, going to another round.
1: United States.
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0: descent level 150.
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1: Please find the port. 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
2: Oh, 1160 DC 1. This is the monster. Here, 1 second, 1 second. 1 second, 1 second. 1 second, 1 second. 1 second, 1 second. 1 second, 1 second. 1 second, 1 second. 1 second, 1 second. 1 second, 1 second. 1 second, 1 second. 1 second, 1 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

0: FH58,
1: descend via start to 10,000. Descend via start to 10,000, FH58.
2: Station
0: 3961, descend via start to 10,000. Oh, Nippon 1-3, contact Alistair, 1-1. Ah, 1-3-0 now. Nippon 1-3-0 now.
3: Target descend to 10,000 by restrictions, descend 3901. 3961, sorry.

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2: Okay, to Coppen, descend your start 1-0-7, beach 1-0-4.
1: Tokyo approach, all response 2178, make the flight level 250, assign the flight level 240, Narita information whiskey.
0: All Nippon 2178, Tokyo approach, expect status Zulu, runway 16 left approach, clear the via Bluetooth Golf Arrival, maintain flight level 240.
1: Clear by Bluetooth Golf Arrival, expect status Zulu, runway 16 left approach.Maintain flight level 240, our response 2178.
3: Tokyo approach United 837 is flight level 190,
1: our response
3: 150.
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1: No restriction, thank you.
3: All right, so let's pick up information. Whiskey plan on the ILS 16 right, United 837.
4: United 837, clear the yes box, November arrival, descend to reach flight 1-5-0 by Vespo.
3: All right, plan to reach 150 by Vespo and plan on the Tupac November arrival, United 837.
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0: Aircraft, right now, Tokyo approach.
1: Tokyo approach, channel 9, over 15.
0: Aircraft, right now, Tokyo approach, runway 1. Right, exit, ready, through the runway 1, right approach.
1: Okay, let's, 1-6 right, we have,
0: 9. DP-46, 18, 6,000 to the Astera, cleared by the through the runway 1, right approach.
2: JP46 maintain 6000 to Astera clear for Iris Zulu, runway 16 right approach.
0: Aircraft 9 at retail base door, Norma, descending 1000.
1: Let's put Norma, descending 1000.

0: All Nippon 2178 Declare Director Koppen. Descend to reach 10,000 by Koppen.
1: Director Koppen, descend to reach 10,000 by Koppen. All Nippon 2178.
0: All Nippon 2178 and cancel speed restriction.
1: Cancel speed restriction. All Nippon 2178.

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1: United 864, quick approach. Expect guidance 0, runway 16 left, clear via Gujarat, go for aircraft.
0: Expecting out of Zulu 16 left, clear the low blood goal for arriving United 864.

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0: Tokyo approach, good day, Air Canada 5, descending flight level 150 to Mission Victor.
1: Good afternoon, Air Canada 5, Tokyo approach, exit side of Zulu, runway 16
0: right
1: approach,
0: clear
1: to be 1 November arrival.
0: Swap November for 16 right, Air Canada 1, Air Canada 5.
2: Tokyo approach, Japan Air 17, leaving flight 166, descend 150, we have received.
1: Runway 16 left, clear to be a
2: Sukhok, Golf Arrival. Runway 16 left, Sukhok, Golf Arrival, Spania 17.

0: Delta Broadcast Bay 3 5 3 0 4 0 7 0 0 0 0 0 0 0 0 0 0 0 0 0 0 0 0 0 0 0 0 0 0 0 0 0 0 0 0 0 0 0 0 0 0 0 0 0 0 0 0 0 0 0 0 0 0 0 0 0 0 0 0 0 0 0 0 0 0 0 0 0 0 0 0 0 0 0 0 0 0 0 0 0 0 0 0 0 0 0 0 0 0 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0 0 0 APC 356 Victoria Jack Vina, he's on the line 10 from 150.
1: Oripon 2178,
2: on the Tokyo Radar, 1800,
1: that's
2: 1237.
3: On the Tokyo Radar, 1200, Dishimaru 2, Oripon
4: 2, 1.
5: Tupac 2
4: Golf around, I'd like to request only 1-6 ride if they can kind of 202. County 202 for a auto land verification for auto land test. Okay, expect 1-6 left. And that was one pilot, 1-6 left, Zulu Sky 202. Clear via star Tupac Golf arrival. Descend via star 8000 Sky 202.
6: Direct to Norma, descend to 1-1000 at Canada 5.
7: Tokyo approach, Oripon, APC 6, good afternoon, leading, firewall, GH0, descend level 2, for the momentum, wind.
0: Descend to Oripon, APC 6, Tokyo approach, runway 16, left, ready, good afternoon, golf arrival.
1: 6,000 clear, Iowa, Zulu, 16 right approach, Canada, APC 6.
0: Oripon 836, clear, Jack Venus, descend to Oripon, level 15,
7: Tokyo, Venus, descend to Oripon, 1,000, Oripon, APC 6.
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2: Recall directed Casio 8000 United 864.
3: Tokyo approach Korean Air 711 descend to receive. Flight level 1505 grip, direct to grip. Expect IRS Julu 16 left approach Swamp Golf arrival Korean Air 711.
1: Reduce speed 230 knots left, now kind of 230 or 202.
0: Yeah,
4: come on, 8 and smoke 2, air 10.

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1: Director Acela, Canada 5.
2: Left turn heading 220 for station, maintain 8,000 feet, county 202. Left
1: turn heading 220 for station, maintain 8,000 feet, county 202. Alright, so down to 6,000, and confirm we clear the approach 16 right, for Canada 5. Left
0: turn
1: heading 220. Roger.
3: This is by a star 9,000, clear now 711.
4: Airbeat 356, require Jack Copen, descend via star 210,000.
3: Jack Copen, descend via star 210,000, Airbeat 356.

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0: All right, 120, that's one, two, guys. Zulu,
1: Zulu, Zulu. Runway 16 left, six Sakai, Zulu, runway 16 left approach. Clear your route as golf rival.
2: Lieutenant,
1: come along. Request runway 16 right, Zulu, perform anti-6. 676, Roger. Expect Zulu, runway 16 right approach. And clear the route as November rival.
2: Lieutenant,
1: come along.
2: Request runway 16 right, Zulu, runway 676.
1: Sky 676, Recre Eject Venus, return on the main 10 for ball 220.
2: Eject Venus, and return, confirm for 220, Sky 676.
1: Sky 676, they farm eject to Venus, and descend for ball 220.
2: Eject Venus, descend for 220, Sky 676.

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1: 120 to MB356.
2: Tokyo approach the fire, 8660 leaving, schedule 160 to reach schedule 150 by bridge, impact point place.
0: Japan Air 8680, Tokyo approach, runway 16 left, clear VS1, go primal, maintain level 150.
2: Runway 16 left, clear VS1, go primal, maintain level 150, Japan Air 8680.

0: Japan 3084 took approach runway 16 left, ready to route as go for arrival.
1: Runway 16 left, ready to route as go for arrival.
0: All info 836, contact Tokyo radar 120, there's no 2.
2: 120, there's no 2, all info 836, great.
0: Good day.
3: Tokyo approach Japan 7, leaving flight level 201, descending flight level 150, information X-ray.
0: Japan Air 7, Tokyo approach, runway 16 left, cleared via Tsukok, go for arrival, and cross left forward travel 150.
3: Runway 16 left, cleared via Tsukok, go for arrival, and cross left forward travel 150, Japan Air 7.
0: Japan Air 3084, recreate Jack Venus, please not maintain travel 150. Standby break, Japan Air 3084, recreate Jack Venus, please not maintain travel 150.
4: Overhead is small 2, again the
5: flag. Capture Japan Air 3084, recapture Nova, flight level 190. 210, light minus 5, runs to right.
0: Japan Air 3084, this time recreate Jack Venus and descend on the level 150.
5: Direct to Venus, descend flight level 150, Japan Air 3084.
0: And Japan Air 746, Tokyo approach, runway 16 left, expect Iris Zulu, runway 16 left approach. Clear via route as golf rival.
6: Runway 16 left.
0: Japan Air 8680, descend via star to 9000.
7: Descend via star to 9000, Japan Air 8680.
0: Sky 676, recreate eject ballon, descend the main temp level 200.
8: Descend to 11.
0: Japan Air 746, recreate Jack Venus, descend on the main temp level 150.
6: Jack Venus, descend on the main temp level 150, Japan 742.
9: Tokyo approaching, good afternoon, China Eastern File 215, descend file level 240, information expert.
0: China Eastern 521, Tokyo approach, runway 16 left, cleared via route as golf rival.
9: Runway 16 left, clear route as golf rival, China Eastern 521.
10: Tokyo approach, Japan 736, leaving clear 286, descending clear 2405, Mama 36.
0: Japan Air 736, Tokyo approach, runway 16 left, cleared via route as golf rival. Maintain travel 240.
10: Maintain travel 240, route as golf rival, number 16 left, Japan Air 736.
0: Japan Air 7, descend via star to 8000.
3: Descend via star 8000, Japan Air 7.
0: China Eastern 521, descend on the maintenance level 150.
9: Descend on the maintenance level 150, China Eastern 521.
0: Japan Air 8680, contact Tokyo radar 120, there's no 2.
7: Tokyo radar 120, Japan Air 8680.
9: China Eastern 521, confirm descend by level 150.
0: China Eastern 521,
9: A-Farm. China Eastern 521, thank you.

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1: Tokyo approach KJO 105, direct grip, cross grip, flight level 150, taxiing flight level 168.
0: KJO 105, Tokyo approach, runway 16 left, grade VR Swamp, golf rival, expect IRS Zulu, runway 16 left.
1: KJO Swamp, corporal rival, expect runway 16 left, IRS Zulu, runway 16 level, approach KJO 105.
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1: Descend via SAR to 9000, JJ1105.
0: Japan Air 3084, require jet boost, descend and maintain 10,000.
2: Jet boost, 10,000, 3084.

0: This is AIR1105, contact Tokyo Radar 120, there's small twos.
1: Contact Tokyo Radar 120, there's small twos, this is AIR1105.
0: 9676, contact Tokyo Radar 120, there's small twos.
1: 120, there's small twos, 9676.
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0: Sunny Echo, Gatana 3006 to runway 230 begin approach.
1: Gatana 3006 took approach, runway 16 left, clear via Bootas, golf rival.
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1: Gatana 750, we clear Jack Venus, descend on the main time for 150.
2: Jack Venus, descend right level 150, Gatana 750.
1: Japan Air 746, descend on the maintain 10,000.
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0: Japan S3084, contact Tokyo radar, 120.02.
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0: 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Japan Air 736, Victoria Jack Boost, please run the maintain 10,000.
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3: Take approach, from the sorry. Can the crew descending at 240.
0: Konnichiwa, Hankoshi Troy 70, take approach, runway 16 left, could it be a route as golf rival?
3: I want to get through the scope arrival.

0: Hong Kong Shelter 870, the center of the main train is level 210.
1: Center main train is 210.
0: China Eastern 521, recreate Jack Castillo.
2: Sierra to Castillo, China Eastern 521.
3: Tokyo approach, Konnichiwa, Alaska 823, passing 210, descending 150 by Alaska with X-ray.
0: Konnichiwa, Alaska 823, Tokyo approach. Expect that is Zulu, runway 16, left approach. Grade via Super Golf Rival.
3: Okay, expect runway ILS 16, left Zulu, and clear via Super Golf, Alaska 823, heavy.
4: Tokyo approach, Japania, Bezinger 8. Leading flight to the 288, descend 2 flight to the 240, you have X-ray.
0: Japan Air 708, Tokyo approach, runway 16 left, cleared via route as golf arrival.
4: Runway 16 left, cleared via route as golf arrival, Japan Air 708.
0: Japan Air 746, contact Tokyo radar, 120.2.
2: 120.2, Japan 746.
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0: Japan Air 708, recreate eject Venus, this number maintain level 200.
4: Eject Venus, 10 flight to 200, Japan Air 708.

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1: Require Jack Castillo, and descend 9000, Alaska 823.

0: 10871, traffic 9 o'clock, 10 miles, turning to eastbound, leaving 8000, climbing to 9000, point 747.
1: Copy 10871.

0: Papa Shelter 870, descend on the main stand for level 180. Japan Air 736, recreate Jet Casio, maintain 10,000.
1: Delta Casio, maintain 10,000, Japan Air 736.
0: China 7521, recreate Jet Shemin, and create traffic, descend and maintain 6,000.
2: Delta Shemin, clear for traffic, descend 6,000, China 7521.
0: Japan Air 736, traffic 10 or 11 knots, 5 miles, eastbound at 9000, point 747.
1: Direct inside, Japan 736.
0: China Eastern 521, contact Tokyo radar, 120.2.
2: 120.2, China 7521.

0: Tokyo approach man and table 1-2, leaving fighter 281, descend 24, that we have entered.
1: Japan Air 712, Tokyo approach, runway 16 left, grade via route as golf arrival, cross Mama sub-travel 240.
0: 16 left, grade via route as golf arrival, cross Mama sub-travel
2: 240. Japan Air 736, decast normal speed.
1: Japan Air 736, resume normal speed and descend level maintain 6000.
2: Normal speed and 6000, Japan Air 736.
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2: Sorry, 6000, Japanair 750.
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3: I maintain flight level 150, Hong Kong Shuttle Rate 70.
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0: Japanair 708, descent maintain level 150.
4: Descent level 150, Japan 708.
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2: Quick approach, Orange China, 334, leaving 325, descend to level 240. Information, X-ray.
0: Orange China, 334, Tokyo approach, runway 16F, cleared via route F4, fly ball.

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1: Okay, approach 20.476, leaving flight level 177, descending flight level 150, information 0.
2: All Nippon 8476, Tokyo approach, runway 16 left, cleared VS1 to golf arrival.
1: Runway 16 left, cleared VS1 to golf arrival, only 8476.
3: Approach turn, line of 506, with X-ray, descending flight level 240, parking 286.
2: Orange China 506, Tokyo approach, runway 16 left, cleared via route as golf arrival.
3: This is Golf Bravo, runway 16 left, Orange China 506.
2: Japan Air 750, contact Tokyo radar, 120.2.
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1: Fly heading 360, descend 100,000, Japan Air 3006. Tokyo approach control, level leading 167, descend 150, left point, hold that straight.
0: All Nippon 7 Tokyo approach, runway 16F, expect IRS Zulu, runway 16F approach.
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0: Orange Liner 506, descend and maintain flight level 180.
6: 75 level 10, Orange Liner 506.
0: Japan Air 3006, traffic on your 10 o'clock, 8 miles south east for 9,000 by 321.
1: Looking at Japan 3006. Japan 3006, traffic inside.
7: Tokyo approach, Japan 3006, 0 heading to 206.150, we have it.
0: West is 80, Tokyo approach, Russia have a 16 left. Japan Air 3006, DJM navigation, direct to Gemini.
1: Direct to Gemini, Japan 3006.
0: All Nippon 2176, fly heading 170. Vector to Gemini, descend and maintain, caution, maintain 7000. All Nippon 8476, fly heading 170. Vector to Gemini, maintain 7000.
2: Heading 170, maintain 7000. All Nippon 8476.
0: Hong Kong Shuttle 870, traffic on your 11 o'clock, 12 miles south east for 9,000 by 321.
8: Traffic on TKS, looking for traffic, Hong Kong Shuttle 870, thank you.
0: Japan Air 3006, descend and maintain 6,000, maintain speed of 250.
1: Descend to 6,000, maintain speed of 250, no, Japan 3006.
0: Orange Liner 506, descend and maintain flight level 150.
6: 70-150, Orange Liner.
0: Japan Air 3006, contact Tokyo radar 120.2. Japan Air 3006, contact Tokyo radar 120.2.
1: 120.2, Japan Air 3006.
0: Orange Liner 334, descend and maintain flight level 180.
9: Descend flight level 180, Orange Liner 334.
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2: Tokyo Pacha, the 426 team has 275, send it to model by North, Sanzuru.
0: Orange China 426, Tokyo approach, runway 16F, expect status 0, runway 16F approach, cleared by Yahoo, that's 445, maintain flight level 240.
2: Expect runway 0, 16F approach, 10-5-2-4-0. This is the route that's called for arrival. Orange 242-426.
3: Tokyo approach at pitch 576, leaving fireball 177. Fireball 150 by grip with 0.
0: Air pitch 576, Tokyo approach, runway 16F, cleared by a swamp golf arrival.
3: Runway 16F, swamp golf arrival. Confirm, ice 0, runway 16F.
0: Air pitch 576, affirm.
3: Thank you, ice 0, runway 16F, swamp golf arrival, air pitch 576.
0: Orange China 506, fly heading 340, vector 2, Zemin, maintain 10,000.
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0: Air pitch 576, and descent reach 50150 by Goody.
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0: Thank you. Orangina 334, turn left heading 330, reduce to 220.
3: Heading 330, reduce 220, not Orangina 334.

0: Okay, Charlie 520, maybe top cop in at T225 knots to remain clean.
1: That's affirmative.
0: 225 approved, Charlie 520.
1: Engineer 223, contact Tokyo radar, 120, Shimaru
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0: APG 576 try heading 1800 vector to Gemin maintain 9-0 and maintain speed 210 knots.
2: Roger, fly heading 1800, maintain speed 210 knots, maintain 9-0 APG 576.
0: Regina 334, this will maintain 6,000.
1: Send the 6,000 on the 334. 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
1: 200 knots, then direct to Gemin, Engineer 334.
0: Engineer 334, contact Tokyo radar 120.2.
1: 120.2, Engineer 334.
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0: SFR 10, fly heading 350, vector to Gemin, descend maintain 8000.
1: Heading 350, radar vector to Gemin, descend and maintain 8000. SFR 20.
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0: APJ 576, sunlight heading 240.
3: Light heading 240, APJ 576.
0: Cathay 530, reduce speed to 210.
1: 210 knots, Cathay 530.
0: APJ 576, and light heading 280.
3: Light heading 280, APJ 576.
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3: 1202 APH 576.
0: Japan Air Force Ray, fly heading 190 vector to Gemin, maintain 6000, maintain speed of 210.
2: 190-6000-210, Air Force Ray.
4: Tokyo approach on Nippon 5, leaving flight 180.150 by red mode.
0: On Nippon 5 Tokyo approach, runway 16 left, expect RS Zulu, runway 16 left approach.
4: Expect RS Zulu, runway 16 left approach, information alpha on Nippon 5.
0: On Nippon 5 Radar, please be a Spock Golf arrival, descend reach 5150 by left mode.
4: Spock Golf arrival, left mode.
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1: Japan Air Force Ray, correction, contact Tokyo radar, 120-2.
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3: Cancel altitude restriction, descend and maintain 6000, with the 426.
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2: Jemmy, descend 6000, Japan Air 57.
1: Range China 426, three clear direct to Jemmy.
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1: Japan Air 740, contact to Tokyo radar, 120-2.
0: 1202, Japan Air 740, good day.
1: 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Enter 394, maintain 5240.
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5: 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Tokyo approach, Japan Air 785, leading level 194, descending 1505, left 4. And we have Zulu.
1: 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And descend reach 5105, left 4.
5: 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And 1508, Japan Air 785.
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2: Approach, Gunshaw on SP 104 heavy, passing flight number 267, descending flight number 240 by Bombard Information Alpha.
0: Dynasty 104 Tokyo approach, runway 16 left, expect RS 0, runway 16 left approach.
2: Okay, runway 16 left, RS 0, runway 16 left approach, Dynasty 104.
0: Orange Line 426, contact Tokyo radar 120, Dispatch 2.
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0: Dynasty 104, clear by your routers, golf, arrival, disarmament, 10, 5, 0, 1, 5, 0, cross north, at a below, 5, 0, 2, 4, 0.
2: Okay, routers, golf, arrival, at the 7th level, 1, 5, 0, cross north, 2, 4, 0, below, Dynasty 104.

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1: Okay, the repeat Venus for that 104. The approach gateway 322 to evening is 10240 by Maman.
0: Greater Bay 322 Tokyo approach runway 16 left. Expected to clear runway 16 left approach. Create via Lutas Go for Ibao.
1: Lutas Go for Ibao. Expect area to Lua runway 16 left gateway 322.
0: Greater Bay 322, cancel Mammoth restriction, reserving 10-5-0-1-5-0.
1: Reserving 10-5-0, Gateway 322.

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1: 1202, Japan Air 57.
0: Japan Air 785, VTR drift, Casio.
2: Yes, Casio, Japan Air 785.
3: Approach Eastern 607, making 5150, information Alpha.
0: Eastern 607, Tokyo approach, runway 16 left. Expect a list to runway 16 left approach, KDBR Swamp, go for arrival.
3: I set a list to 16 left approach, cloud swamp, go for arrival, Eastern 607.
0: Eastern 607, fly heading 180, vector to Gemini, determine 10,7000.
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0: 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Greater Bay 322, Richard Victor Mina.
2: Entry 322, Richard Victor Mina.

0: Goggles 9-4-2-5 Tokyo Approach, expect a lift Zulu, runway 16 left approach, cleared via Swamp 5 arrival.
1: Roger, cleared by the Swamp Golf arrival for 16.
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1: Target of Niner 425, requesting lower.
0: Target of Niner 425, disarming team of 1000. Mentally 394, report to C.
1: But, do AJ or not?
0: Mentally 394, Roger. Flight heading 020, vector to Jemmin, and maintain presence C.
1: Presence B, heading 0 to 0, select Jemmin, confirm.
0: Mentally 394, heading 020, vector to Jemmin.
1: Set Jemmin, heading 0 to 0, presence B, stay straight in Idaho.
0: Oriania 551 Tokyo approach, Raja, runway 16 right, expected to Zulu, runway 16 right approach, cleared via swamp, November arrival.

0: And approach car 94425, wondering if it's possible to get runway 16 right today.
1: Approach 94425, unless for 4 miles, for safety reason, take runway 16 to the left.
0: Roger, runway 16 left, Carlos 94425.
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0: Outstation Tokyo Approach, NH 3009, NH 3009, Time on Senior Parallel Air Start Approach, Runway 16 Left and Right, Time Progress.

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1: Right heading 200, Eastern 607.
0: Cargo 9425, continue present heading vector to Gemini, Eastern maintain 9000.
2: Roger, present heading on vector, descend to 9000, cargo 9425.
0: Eastern 607, turn right heading 250, Eastern maintain 6000.
1: Right heading 250, Eastern maintain 6000, Eastern 607.

0: Delta 67, Sunrise 270,
1: contact Tokyo radar 120, this mouse 2. Alright, 270, radar 120, Sunrise 67.
0: Entry 394, fly heading 360, vector to Gemini, maintain 250 knots.
2: Maintain 250, not heading 360, maintain 394.
0: Dynasty 104, reduce speed to 250 knots.
3: Reduce speed to 250 knots, Dynasty 104.
0: Japan Air 785, contact Tokyo radar 120, decimal 2.
4: Tokyo radar 120 decimal 2, Japan Air 785.
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0: 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Korean Air 551, return maintain 1000.
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0: return maintain 1000.
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6: Okay, return maintain 1000, Korean Air 551.
0: 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Japan Air 8664, Tokyo approach runway 16, left cleared via Lutas, go for arrival.
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0: Skywalk 94253 heading 220, descend maintain 6000.
1: Right heading 220, descend and maintain 6000, Skywalk 94253.
0: Mentally 3943 resting 340.
2: 340, maintain 394.
0: Greater Bay 322, descend maintain 10000.
3: 10000, Greater Bay 322.
0: Skywalk 94253, contact Tokyo radar 120, decimal 2.
1: 120, decimal 2, Skywalk 94253, good.
0: Mentally 394, decimal maintain 8000.
2: Decimal maintain 8000, maintain 394.
0: Dynasty 104, fly heading 340, vector to Jemmy.
3: Okay, heading 340, radar vector, Dynasty 104.
0: Oriana 551, we can reach to Noma.
4: Let's do Noma, Oriana 551.

0: Greater Bay 322 traffic 10 or 11 o'clock, 1 0 mile, southbound, 9000, Airbus 321.
1: Traffic local town, Greater Bay 322, thank you.
0: Greater Bay 322, ground heading 010, vector 2, Jimmy.
1: Heading 010, Greater Bay 322.
0: Korean Air 551, this is maintained 9000.
2: Gonna maintain 9000, Korean Air 551.
0: Dynasty 104, this is maintained 6000.
3: This is maintained 6000, Dynasty 104.
0: Japan Air 8664, this is maintained
2: 51800. Southern Tower, Bravo 180, Kenya 8664.

0: Bentley 3994, departure maintain 6000.
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0: Nippon 9920, Tokyo Approach, runway 16 left, clear via Lutas, go for arrival.
2: Runway 16 left, clear via Lutas, go for arrival, Nippon 9920.
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0: Greater Bay 322, another traffic, 11 o'clock, 5 miles eastbound, 8,400, climbing 9,487.
4: Traffic inside Greater Bay 322, thank you.
0: Japan Air 8664, Rika Drift to Copen, Determine 10-5-0-150.
5: Rika to Copen, Determine 10-5-0-150, Japan Air 8664.
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0: 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Creator Pilot Zulu, runway 16 left approach.
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0: Tokyo Foot, you're standing at 65,
1: Loop 182, 15 left. Japan 65, Tokyo Approach, runway 16 left, clear to the top,
0: go for Ibao. Runway 16 left, clear by top, go for Japan 65.
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1: Delta Star Niner, Tokyo Approach, Runway 16, Left Cleared via Rubra, Go for Ivo, Descent to Reach by 4150 by Bagra.
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0: And only 16 left, clear the via swamp, go for arrival. Course clear at flight level 150, Zinya 209.

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0: Jinya 209, weak address to Cassio, determine 7000.
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0: So we approach Cafe 450, sending Gullible 240 by Mama, information Bravo.
1: Cafe 450, Tokyo approach, runway 16 left, clear the via Rutas Golf arrival.
0: Okay, 16 left, clear via the Rutas Golf arrival, Cafe 450.
1: Cafe 450, recad Victor Venus, please maintain flightable 240.
0: Direct Venus, maintain flightable 240, Cafe 450.
2: Tokyo approach, Japan Air 061, request low 12.
1: Japan Air 061, standby due to traffic, 2 o'clock to 0 miles, southbound 10,500, descending 7,000, bogey 737, you are preceding traffic.
2: Japan Air 061, thank you, looking out.

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1: He says 6000 contact data 120.2, senior 209.
0: Japan 061, descend and maintain 8000 contact Tokyo radar 120.2.
2: Descend and maintain 8000 120.2, Japan 061.
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2: Dynasty 126, Vista maintain flight level 150.
1: Send the final 150, Dynasty 126.

0: Basic Hotel Capro, Hong Kong, passing travel 250. Basic Hotel, confirm passing flight level 2499.
1: Confirm now passing flight level 2499.
0: Basic Hotel, runway 16 left, expect us to Zulu, runway 16 left approach. Flight via Luta, Golf arrival, maintain flight level 2490. Singapore 12 traffic available block 1 miles eastbound 9000.77.
2: Singapore 12.
0: Airbus 360 weekend direct to Venus, this time in 10 flight level 150. Singapore 12 flight ring 010 vector to Gemin, maintain 10000.
2: Heading 010 vectors to Gemin and maintain 10000 Singapore 12.
0: Singapore 12 and another traffic 10 o'clock 7 miles southeast of 9000.77.
2: Singapore 12.
3: Vector 0-4-6-8-6-5 direct to the slope 3-S-9-1-5-0-0-5-0-0-5-0-0-5-0-0-5-0-0-5-0-0-5-0-0-5-0-0-5-0-0-5-0-0-5-0-0-5-0-0-5-0-0-5-0-0-5-0-0-5-0-0-5-0-0-5-0-0-5-0-0-5-0-0-5-0-0-5-0-0-5-0-0-5-0-0-5-0-0-5-0-0-5-0-0-5-0-0-5-0-0-5-0-0-5-0-0-5-0-0-5-0-0-5-0-0-5-0-0-5-0-0-5-0-0-5-0-0-5-0-0-5-0-0-5-0-0-5-0-0-5-0-0-5-0-0-5-0-0-5-0-0-5-0-0-5-0-0-5-0-0-5-0-0-5-0-0-5-0-0-5-0-0-5-0-0-5-0-0-5-0-0-5-0-0-5-0-0-5-0-0-5-0-0-5-0-0-5-0-0-5-0-
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0: Seaway 245.
4: Good afternoon, Korean Air 224 Heavy. Descend flight rate 150.
0: Korean Air 224 Tokyo approach. Expect a lift Zulu runway 16 left approach. Cleared via Spock Golf Arrival.
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0: Korean Air 224, Wicked Rift to Gemini, Discoming 10, 11,000.
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0: Seaway 245, right heading 190, Delta 2 Gemini, Delta maintain 7000.
1: Heading 190, descend to 7000, Seaway 245.
0: Cathay 450, right heading 360, Delta 2 Gemini, maintain 10000.
2: Cathay 360, maintain 10000 feet, Cathay 450.

0: 30 left, and also 250 5 6. Standing level 240, to reach Mama.
1: Level 5056, so capital, GD, both out of two. Level 5056, deep spot, passing altitude.
0: Passing level 303, 25056.
1: Level 5056, Russia, expect altitude, Zulu, runway 16, left approach. Philadelphia, Lutas, Golf arrival. Maintain flight level 240.
0: Philadelphia, Zulu, 16, left arrival, Lutas, Golf, 25056.
1: Level 5056, just expect altitude, Zulu, runway 16, left approach. And Philadelphia, Lutas, Golf arrival.
0: Ruta 45 arrival. Affirm, Lutas Golf arrival, 25056.
1: Thank you.
2: Local 4221107 is heading cloud level 150 by Greece, and that is Greece, Georgia, Charlie.
1: Decha 1107, Tokyo approach, runway 1, left, Philadelphia, Swamp Golf arrival, maintain flight level 150.
2: Philadelphia, Swamp Golf arrival, expect runway 160, maintain cloud level 150, 1107.
1: Level 5056, redirect to Venus, return maintain flight level 180.
0: Venus, return level 180, Cebu 5056.
1: Korean Air 224, contact Tokyo radar 120, decimal 2.
3: 1202, Korean Air 224, sayonara.
1: Sayonara. Dynasty 126, traffic 10 o'clock, 10 miles, southbound 9000.787.
4: Looking at Dynasty 126.
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2: 1107, and the expected is 0 runway 1, left approach. 1107, and report passing altitude. 1107, Dynasty 126, right heading 0 1 0, vector 2, Gemini, VD02, 250, Dynasty 126.
0: Dynasty 126, ground traffic, Decia maintain 6000.
2: Decia maintain 6000, Dynasty 126.
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0: Cebu 5056, Decia maintain flight 150.
3: Maintain level 150, Cebu 5056.
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1: 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Tegu 5056, turn Lettering 310, Vector 25.
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1: 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Second please. Tianxian
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0: 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Cleared for Alice Zulu, runway 16 left approach.
1: Okay, descend 3000 by March, cleared Alice Zulu 16 left, 5056.

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1: Avenue 31, you can descend to 4000.
0: Descending 4000, keep for the approach MS 31.
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2: Tokyo Bird, Singapore 11, descending flight level 1503, flight level 4, direct level 4.
0: Singapore 11, Tokyo approach, do you have information on Delta and report altitude passing?
2: Passing flight level 179, and information Delta, Singapore 1.
0: Singapore 11, runway 16 left, clear via Supok Golf Arrival.
2: Supok Golf 16 left, Singapore 11.
0: Malaysian 70, resume navigation, direct to Jemin.
3: Alright, Jemin, Malaysian 70.
0: Malaysian 70, direct to Jemin.
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5: Descend via start to 6000, only flight 401.
0: Destiny 452, re-cleared object to boost.
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0: Malaysia 70, contact Tokyo radar, 120.2.
3: 120.2, Malaysian 70, center.
0: Sayonara. Orange Liner 624, re-cleared object to boost. Distance to maintain, 13 tower down.
1: Direct to boost, 13 tower down, Orange Liner 624.

0: 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Confirm, altitude Shenzhen 651.
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1: Shenzhen 651, contact Tokyo radar 120.2.
0: 120.2, good day, Shenzhen 651.
1: Okay.

0: This wing 452 down, left heading 360, descend runway 10-6000.
1: Left heading 360, descend 6000, jet stream 452.

0: 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Redstone.
1: Singapore 11, continue descent runway 6,000.
0: 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Confirm unrestricted descent.
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0: Tokyo Approach, frequency 1646. Descending flight level 240 by Mammoth, passing flight level 269, squawk 3552.
1: Ankoista taas 646 to Tokyo Approach, runway 16F, clear via Rutas Golf, arrival QNH 3009.
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3: Tokyo Approach, Shanghai 106, Tide Creep, Descent Runway 130, Borough Creep, Formation Delta.
1: Asiana 106, Tokyo Approach, report altitude passing.
3: Passing from level 1.5.
1: Thank you, Asiana 106, runway 16F, clear via Sun for Golf arrival.
3: Only 16 left, clear Sun for Golf arrival, Asiana 106.
1: Hong Kong Shuttle 6060, clear to direct of Venus.
0: Clear direct Venus, thank you so much.

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0: Asia November 6, fly heading 1800, vector 2, Gemini, descend runway 10, 9000.
1: Fly heading 1800, descend 9000, Pina, China 106.
0: Air China 9019, re-clear to Dr. Vina.
2: Re-clear direction Vina to China 9019.
3: Approach to China 508. 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
0: Orange Liner 5 right, OK approach, runway 16 left, clear via Lutas Golf Arriver.
3: Runway 1,
0: clear by 106, Asiana 106, contact Tokyo Radar, 120.2.
1: 102, Asiana 116.
0: OK. Orange Liner 5 right, re-cleared object of Venus, UNH 3009.
3: 3009, clear, deck Venus, for China 508.
4: Approach, good afternoon, China 211 heavy, directly descending flight level 150, passing flight level 158 with Charlie, correct echo. China
0: 211, Tokyo approach, runway 16F, clear via swamp, golf arrival.
4: Clear the swamp, golf arrival, request runway 16 right due to heavyweight.
0: China 211, Roger for your performance, landing runway 16 right, expect us to Zulu, runway 16 right approach, clear via swamp, November arrival.
4: Roger, clear the swamp for November arrival, expect Iron Sugar on the 16 right, Guinea 211 heavy, thank you.
0: Orange Liner 508, distant runway 10, flight level 160. Distant runway
3: 160, Orange Liner 508.
0: Orange Liner 404, distant runway 10, 10,000.
5: Descent 10,000, Orange Liner 404.
0: Dia 211, distant runway 10, 13,000.
4: Distant runway 13,000, Dia 211.
0: Call station constant, Tokyo approach, simultaneous parallel, iris approaches, runway 16 left and 16 right in progress.

0: Approach Incheon 198 direct QD, descent flight 150, passing flight 160, information Delta.
1: Incheon 198, Tokyo approach, information Echo, UNH 3009, runway 16, clear via Swamp Golf Arrival.
0: Swamp Golf, information Echo, UNH 3009, runway 16 left, request IRS Yankee, runway 16 right.
1: Incheon 198, unable runway 16, right Yankee approach.
0: Approach Incheon 198, request runway 16 right due to performance.
1: Incheon 198, Roger, running runway 16 right, expect ILS Zulu, ILS Zulu, runway 16 right approach. Clear via Swamp, November arrival.
0: Swamp November, IRS Zulu, runway 165, Incheon 198.
1: Incheon 198, reduce speed 230 knots.
0: Speed 230, Incheon 198.
1: Orange Liner 404, fly heading 010, vector 2 Jemmy, maintain 10,000.
2: Fly heading 010, maintain 10,000, Orange Liner 404.
1: Hong Kong Shuttle 606, re-cleared, direct Copen, descend via star 210,000.
3: Direct Copen, descend Western 10,000 feet, Hong Kong Shuttle 646.
1: Airtana 9919, descend runway 10, flight level 150.
4: Descend maintain flight level 150, Airtana 9919.
1: Orange Liner 404, turn left heading 360.
2: Left heading 360, Orange Liner 404.
1: Senior 211, descend runway 10, 12,000.
5: Descend maintain 12,000, Senior 211.

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0: Yeah, China 9919, Roger, and leading 5.
4: Okay, Police Collector 431, we are behind the schedule, so if able, we can 161.
0: Sorry, Korean Air 2131, we have departure traffic, you are running runway 16 Lima.
4: 16 Lima, Korean Air 131.
0: Thank you.

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1: Descend via star to 100,000, HN 9019er.
0: Olympia 8442, Tokyo approach, runway 16 left, clear via Lutas Golf Arrival. Olympia 8442, re-clear the object of Venus, dissonar maintain flight level 200. Korea 2131, re-clear the object of Vixen, descend to reach 11,000 by Vixen.
1: Direct Vixen, descend reach 11,000 by Vixen, Korea 2131.
0: All station concerned, Tokyo approach, simultaneous parallel IRS approaches, runway 16 left and 16 right in progress.
2: Approach Conquest Salon 646, request which approach expected?
0: Conquest Salon 646, expect ILS Zulu, runway 16 left approach.
2: ILS Zulu, runway 16 left approach expected, Conquest Salon 646.

0: Player 2131, cancel all star restrictions. Continue this number maintain 7 stars uncancelled. Cross Vixen, after below 11 stars.
1: 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Korean Air 2131.
2: Approach Hong Kong Channel 646, request cancel speed restrictions. Over, Copen.
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2: Speed 230 knots at Copen, Hong Kong Channel 646.
0: Orange Liner 508, descend via star 210,000. Be cleared to direct to Copen.
3: Star 210,000, direct to Copen, Orange Liner 508.
0: Oricon 8442, this time I'm in 10 flight level 160. New Zealand 999, Tokyo Approach, you have information Foxtrot and report altitude passing.
3: New
0: Zealand 999, runway 16 left, clear via Rubra Golf arrival.
3: Clear the Rubra Golf arrival for a 160, New Zealand 999.
0: Roger. Korean Air 2131, turn right heading 200, vector 2, Jemmy, descend and maintain 7000.
1: Turn right heading 200, descend and maintain 7000, Korean Air 2131.
0: Korean Air 2131, contact Tokyo radar, 120.2.
1: Again, Korean Air 2131.
0: Korean Air 2131, contact Tokyo radar, 120.2.
1: 102 Korean 231 today.
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1: Set
0: speed 240 knots. Yatana 9919, resume navigation direct to Gemini, list on runway 10, 6000.
2: Is it on navigation director Jeremy descend maintain 6000 at China 919?
0: Yatana 919 contact Tokyo radar 120.2.
2: 120.2 descending 6000 at China 919.
0: Orange Rider first right, cancel 10000 restriction. Continue descend runway 10 6000.
1: 6000,
0: Orange Rider, mile 3. Alhanga 324, fly heading 1800, vector 2 Gemi, descend runway 10 7000.
3: Fly heading 180, descend runway 10 7000, Alhanga 324.
0: Busanza Cargo 8384, Tokyo Approach, Information Foxtrot, UA 3009, Expect ILS Zulu, Runway 16 Approach, Clear via Sample Golf Arrival. Alhanga 324, Contact Tokyo Radar, 120.2.
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4: 1202, Air Incheon 198.
0: Orange Line 18, distant runway 10, flight level 150.
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0: Orange Rider 508, down left heading 340.
2: 340 heading, Orange Rider 508.
0: Orange Rider 508, contact Tokyo Radar, 120.2.
2: 120.2, Orange Rider 508.
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1: Lot 79, attack approach, runway 16, cleared by S1 to Golf arrival.
0: 16 left, swap, Golf arrival, 79.
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1: 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Okay, one hold over the player.

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0: 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Descend to the 84, contact radar, 120, decimal 2.
2: 1202, Lufthansa Cargo, 8284.
0: Orangina, 1-8, departure traffic, Turbo Cross 10 miles, traffic bound at 9,000, point 737.
3: Orangina, 1-8, Roger, looking down.
1: Approach just for confirmation, that 7-9er, one holding over player, just one, right?
0: Lot 7-9er, from road, one time hold at player, making right down.
1: Copy, right, one holding over player, lot 7-9er.
0: Then 7-7, can you access the director, Terra, Alpha Charlie 40 Mantra?
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0: Yeah, 77, yeah. Alpha Charlie Echo Lima Alpha.
2: 97171, we can accept Alpha Charlie Echo Lima Alpha.
0: Yeah, thank you. Yeah, 77, maintain 12000, direct Acera.
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0: Go Capital 29R5 on 9R, leaving the 2, 992, descending the 2, 4, 0, Mama, see you, continue point on Echo.
1: Orange
0: 9, 5, 9, Sokyo, Golf, Alibo, Lami, 1, 6, left, Golf, Alibo. Orange 9, 1, 5, 9, Clear, Golf, Alibo, 1, 6, left, Orange 9,
1: 5, 9,
0: Descent to 0, 2, 0, 0, Orange 9, 5, 9, 9.

0: Okay, we copy 6,000. Say again after that, Qantas 79.
1: Qantas 79, you mean just speed or 250 knots?
0: 250 knots, Qantas 79, 6,000. And just confirm that's unrestricted.
1: Qantas 79, transit with restriction.
0: I just confirm 6,000 unrestricted descent, Qantas 79.
1: Qantas 79, you are clear.
0: Thank you, Qantas 79.
1: Cargo 262, Iberia, Yepto, Casio, maintain 1051.
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1: Nippon Cargo 26, traffic, you are 10 o'clock to 100 miles eastbound at leaving 8,000 to 9,000, going 787.
2: Nippon Cargo 262, traffic inside.

0: Japan Airlines 46 clear the extra journey, descend on the main stage 6000, maintain speed of 250.
1: The extra journey, descend 6000, speed 250, Japan Airlines 46.

0: much. You're 202. Departure traffic here. 11:10 15 miles eastbound at 9000 Yamashita.
1: Again, I'll
0: contact
1: 202.
2: Tokyo approach, good afternoon, 217 to level 240, information stop.
0: Airstream 6217 Tokyo approach, runway 16 day, nearby air route, golf arrival.
2: Runway 16 left, route stop arrival, airstream 6217.
0: Airstream 6217, attack, return on main 10-5-0-1-5-0, finish 3010.
2: Myself, level 150, change 3010, airstream 6217.
0: Machia 202, now reduce the speed to 210 knots.
1: Reducing speed to 210 knots, Machia 202.
0: Marine China 519, descend by Yasta, 10,000, you are number 4.
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1: Dynasty 108, Tokyo approach runway 16, cleared by your route, golf arrival, descend on main stand 50150.
0: Expect runway 16 left, route up golf arrival, descend maintain flight level 150, Dynasty 108.
2: Japan
0: 9, contact radar 120, 122. Watch out, 225 air, 94. Approach Dynasty 108, confirm cancel Mama flight level resistance.
1: Dynasty 108, approach Mama,
0: enter below flight level 240. Mama enter below flight level 240, Dynasty 108, copy.

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1: Tokyo Coach at 10-1-4-5, descending for the level 240, information call.
0: Yes, China 145, Tokyo approach, cleared by your route, golf arrival, runway 16, please.
1: Route has golf arrival, runway 16, left, at China 145.
0: Yes, China 145, affirm. Expect a good approach, good route, 16.
1: Runway 16 left Zulu, China 145.

0: Orange China 519, contact radar 120,
1: this one is 2. Radar 1202, Orange
0: China 519.
2: China C108, reduce speed to 250 now. Speed 250, China C108.
3: Yeah, China 145, Eastern Nara Main 10501, 5 0 1 0. Defending on the maintain flight level 150, 0 1 0, and come out 145.

0: So departure of Tango 156, Tidal Korea, maintain flight level 150, for now.
1: Yes, Airbusan 166, Tokyo approach, you're doing it, runway 16 left, cleared by US 1, go to arrival.
0: Runway 16 left, cleared by US 1, go to arrival, Tango 166.

0: Tokyo, China 145, confirm flight level 150 by 2H or by 7H.
1: China 145 is in the flight level 150, Phoenix 3010 in Chi.
0: Descending and maintain flight level 150, 2H, 3010, China 145.
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0: Tokyo Punch, good evening. Yeah, Seoul 703 direct with main aircraft 150 information full.
1: Airport 703, Tokyo approach, good evening. Runway 16 left, cleared by a swamp, golf arrival.
0: Runway 16 left, cleared by a swamp, golf arrival, Airport 703.

0: The shadow will one fixed length is will be closed around after 10 between 1010 to 1015. So for you, time is today. Air China 145, descend by your star 10000.
1: Descend by star to 10000 China 145.

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1: United 873, Tokyo approach, runway 16 left, cleared by Yarugura, full arrival.
0: Third island to Julia, 16 left, here the Lugla Golf arrival, United 873.
1: United 873 has descended by your car, 8000.
0: Send by a star to 8000 and 873.
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0: Tokyo Dynasty 108. Can we maintain speed 220?
1: Dynasty 108, tell me the speed.
0: Request speed 220, Dynasty 108.
1: Dynasty 108, does that maintain 220 knots?
0: Thank you, maintain 220 knots.

0: 24, Skywalker 804 Heavy, 1500-250, 1500-240 by Mama, information call.
1: Skywalker 804, Tokyo approach. Expect taxi Yankee runway 16 left approach. Cleared by your route as golf arrival.
0: Expect Yankee runway 16 left approach. Clear route scope arrival Skywalker 804.
1: Skywalker 804, descend on the maintain flight level 150.
0: Maintain flight level 150, Skywalker 804.

Ja, det är station Tokyo Approach, runway 16 left is closed, runway 16 left is closed, due to tower aircraft landing. Runway inspection in progress, if nothing is wrong, will be open in 5 minutes.

0: tow field approach, come on 150,
1: 7706 Tokyo approach. Expect us Yankee runway 16 left approach. Cleared by your route as golf arrival.
0: Expecting other Yankee runway 16 left approach. And the route is golf arrival.
2: Approach Canada 873. We were originally told to expect the ILS Zulu 16 left. Can we still expect that?
1: United Delta 73 affirm. You expect us Zulu runway 16 left approach.
2: Great. United 73 ILS Zulu 16 left. Thank you.
1: Air China 145 clear direct Casio.
3: Direct Casio. Charlie Alpha Zero India Golf Oscar Alpha 145.
1: And then 145 affirm, and you are also expected to Zulu runway 16 left approach.
3: 16 left Zulu, and then 145.
1: United Delta 73, descend on the maintain 6000.
2: Still to maintain 6000, United 873.
1: Dynasty 5706, descend on the maintain for the 150.
0: Continue descend level 150, that's 76.

0: Tak jak to je 5 506 Fox nebo 250, definitivně nebo 240 by mama se Juliet.
1: Great, FPC 506, touch approach. 665 Yankee, runway 16 left approach. Cleared by your Lutas, golf arrival.
0: 6 Alice Yankee, and 16 left approach, cleared by Lutas, golf arrival. FPC 506.
1: FPC 506, and descend on the intent flight level 150.
0: Descend level 150, FPC 506.

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1: reduce speed to 180 knots. Reduce speed 180 knots, Air China 145.
0: United 873, be clear, direct passio.
2: Clear to direct passio, United 873.
3: Okay, approach China 502, flight number 150, with Juliet. Just runway 16 right due to performance.
0: Nippon 8502, Tokyo approach. Expect us Yankee runway 16 right approach. Cleared by a swamp golf arrival.
3: Expect us Yankee runway 16 right approach. Cleared by a swamp golf arrival. Nippon 8502.
0: Nippon 8502 and descender maintain 11000. Cancel all restrictions on the star.
3: Cancel 11000. Cancel all restrictions on the star. Nippon 8502.
0: Air China 145, contact Tokyo radar, 120.2.
1: 120.2,
0: Air China 145. Starwalker 804, descend and maintain 10,000.
4: Descend and maintain 10,000, turn south 804.

0: Mark approach, good day, Eva 106, the Central Level 240, received by Mama, information, Julia.
1: Eva 1906, Tokyo approach, exercise Yankee, runway 16 left approach, cleared by Yaluta, score for arrival.
0: ILS, Yankee 16 left approach, Rutas, Golf, Eva 106.
1: 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Airpeach 506, December 19, 10,000.
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0: EBA196, descend on the main stand, fly to the bound 50.
1: Pickup level 150, EBA196.
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0: -35706, final heading 340, vector to final approach course, maintain 10,000.
1: Heading 340, maintain 10,000,
0: landing 5306. Inbound 196, reclear direct to boost, descender maintain 10,000.
2: Direct to boost, descender maintain 10,000, inbound 196.

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0: 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Descend 11-10-11000.
2: Heading 360,
0: Nippon Cargo 226. China State 5706, descend 11-10-7000.
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0: 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Aonic Flight 502, contact Night Tower, 118-02.
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0: China State 5706 for facing down right heading 010 temporary.
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3: Descend 6000, see Tokyo Radar 120-2, 9-2, 5-7-0-6, down the alarm.
0: Down the alarm. Nippon Cargo 226, left heading 340, descend 11-10-10-1000.
2: Descend 340, descend 10-1000, Nippon Cargo 226.
0: ARPC 506, reduce speed to 210 knots. Contact Tokyo Radar 120-2.
5: Reduce speed to 210 knots. Radar 120-2, Gray, ARPC 506.
0: Great.

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1: 9000, Evo 196.
0: Evo 196, reduce speed to 230 knots.
2: 230 knots, Evo 196.
0: Orange Liner 114, this is Amara Maintain, 6000. Contact Tokyo Radar 120.2.
3: 10-6000, 120.2, Orange Liner 114.

0: George, good evening, if you're 672, descending 15 to you.
1: Ethiopian 672, Tokyo Approach, good evening. Narita Ken, 3010, information Juliet. Expect five Yankee, runway 16 left approach.
0: LH Yankee, 16 left, Ethiopian 672.
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1: Ethiopian 672, clear direct to Swamp, descend on maintain 11,000.
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0: 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HFR 672, unlike heading 190.
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1: 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Expect ILS Yankee runway 16 right approach.
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0: Swan Golf arrival,
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0: Yankee 15 right, direct
1: 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Atari 06, fly heading 190, Becca, final approach call, Sistana maintain 11 ton.
2: Heading 190, Atika maintain 1000, Mark Atari 806.
1: Atari 806, verify heading 190, Sistana maintain 11 ton.
2: Heading 190, descend 1000, Atari 806.

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0: 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Diesel maintain 6,000.
1: Driving 350,
2: maintain 6,000, J-String 426. Tokyo approach, green touch, T-00, 7150, cost green.
0: Turkish T-00, Tokyo approach, for your performance, runway 16 right, expect ILS Yankee runway 16 right approach.
2: Expect ILS Yankee runway 16 right approach, T-00.
0: Turkish 300, cleared by a swamp, golf, arrival, descent reach 50150 by Guri.
2: Swamp, golf, arrival, descent to reach level 150 by Guri, Turkish 300.
0: Continue 630, Tokyo approach, runway 16 left, expect ILS Yankee, runway 16 left approach. Continue 630, clear via Ruta, Golf, Arriver, Distance Maintain, Fatal 150.

0: Yeah, Beach 582, Tokyo approach, runway 16 left, expect IDS Yankee, runway 16 left approach.
1: Runway 16 left, expect IDS Yankee, runway 16 left approach, Beach 582.
0: Yeah, Beach 582, cleared by your swamp, golf, arrival, distance reach 512150 by grip.
1: Clear your swamp, golf, arrival, maintain 512150 by grip, yeah, Beach 582.
0: UPS 117, re-clear direct to Vina, digital maintain 50150.
2: Send maintain 50150, restore Vina, UPS
0: 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All station on Tokyo approach, runway 16 left is open, runway 16 left is open.

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1: 26, 26, 26, 26, 26, 26, 26, 26, 26, 26, 26, 26, 26, 26, 26, 26, 26, 26, 26, 26, 26, 26, 26, 26, 26, 26, 26, 26, 26, 26, 26, 26, 26, 26, 26, 26, 26, 26, 26, 26, 26, 26, 26, 26, 26, 26, 26, 26, 26, 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
1: 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Lightning 270, Turkish 300.
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0: Bahamia 630, fly heading 010 vector, final approach course, maintain 130.
1: Heading 010 and maintain 13000 for India 630.
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2: Say again for UPS 117.
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0: Air PC 530, Distra Maintain, Flight Level 180.
4: Distra Maintain, Flight Level 180, Air PC 530.
0: Bohemia 630, Traffic, 今夜11 o'clock, 13 miles. Eastbound, 8400 for 12000, Boeing 787.
1: Looking up for Bohemia 630.
0: Air PG 582, turn right heading 260, descend maintain 6000.
5: Turn right heading 260, descend 6000, Air PG 582.
0: Air PG 582, contact Tokyo radar 120.2.AIPG 582, contact Tokyo radar 120.2
5: 1202, AIPG 582
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7: Okay, approach, good evening, Hong Kong, Shuttle 652, level 322, descending level 240, Bank Mama, here's the Lima.
0: Hong Kong, Shuttle 652, Tokyo approach, runway 16 left, expect RS Yankee, runway 16 left approach.
7: Yankee 16 left approach, Hong Kong, Shuttle 652.
0: Hong Kong, Shuttle 652, cleared via Utah's Golf Arrival, maintain flight level 240.
7: Clear Utah's Golf Arrival, maintain flight level 240, Hong Kong, Shuttle 652.
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1: Left heading 350, Bohemia 630.
0: UPS 109, fly heading 010 vector, final approach call.
8: Heading 010 for vector, UPS 109.
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0: Hong Kong Shuttle 652, V clear vector Vina.
7: Vector Vina, Hong Kong Shuttle 652.
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0: UPS 109, Distra Maintain 6000.
8: Number 6000, UPS 109.
0: UPS 117, Distra Maintain 10000.
3: Distra Maintain 10000, UPS 117.
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7: Distra Maintain 150, Hong Kong Shuttle 652.
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9: Cafe 500, leading up to flight level 325.
0: Cafe 500, thank you. Runway 16 left, expect pilot Yankee. Runway 16 left approach.
9: Expect pilot Yankee, runway 16 left approach. Cafe 500.
0: Cafe 500, cleared via Utah's Golf Arrival, descend 3-5-0-2-4-0 by Mammoth.
9: Cleared Utah's Golf Arrival and descend 3-2-4-0 by Mammoth. Cafe 500.
0: UPS 109, turn left heading 350.
8: Left turn 350, UPS 109.
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1: 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Confirm 320, Bohemia 600. 630.
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0: UPS 117, flying heading 010, vector final approach course. Instrument 10-6. 010, down to
2: 6000, UPS 117.
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0: Bohemia 6230, this is runway 3, Delta.
1: Sentiment at 3, Tower 7, board unit 630.
0: UPS 117, Tower 7, 350.
2: Left 350, UPS 117.

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2: Left turn 330, UPS 109.

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3: Left heading 260, Lisa 19, 1800, Sofinia 630.
0: AirPH 313, Tokyo approach, runway 16 left, expect IRS Yankee 16 left approach. Sofinia 630, turn left heading 190, clear of IRS Yankee, runway 16 left approach.
3: Left heading 190, and clear IRS Yankee, runway 16 left approach, Sofinia 630.
0: AirPH 313, declare left all routers, clear via routers, golf, driver, maintain flexible 240. UPS 109, turn left heading 310, Lisa 19, 3000.
4: Left to 310, down to 3000, UPS 109.
0: UPS 117, turn left heading 330.
5: Left 330, UPS 117.
0: Orange Liner 512, fly heading 350, vector final approach call.
1: Heading 350, Orange Liner 512.
0: Sofinia 630, contact tower 118.35.
3: Tower 118.35, Sofinia 630, good day.
0: 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AirPH 813, Lisa 19, Fighter 150.

0: UPS 107, turn left wing 230.
1: Left turn 230, UPS 109.
0: Hong Kong Shuttle 652, descend maintain 10,000. Push on, descend maintain 10,000, Hong Kong Shuttle 652.
1: Descend maintain 10,000, Hong Kong Shuttle 652.
0: UPS 117, descend maintain 3,000.
2: Descend maintain 3,000, UPS 117.
3: Okay, to approach Santa 3106. Santa Problem 240 by Mama, information lead.
0: Dallas T106, Tokyo approach, expect at Yankee, runway 16 left, clear to be a route as for parade.
3: Dallas Yankee, runway 16 left, clear by route as golf, arrival down at T106.
0: UPS 109, turn left heading 190, descend maintain 1800, clear for Yankee, runway 16 left approach.
1: Okay, left turn 190 down to 1800, clear the ILS Yankee approach at 16 left, UPS 109.
0: Airpeak 313, replay direct of Venus. Cathay 500, descend maintain 10,000.
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0: 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UPS 117, time left heading 300.
1: Left 300, UPS 117.
0: Cafe 500, we clear direct Gamma.
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2: So to approach the planet, this is a certain commercial Lima, leading to a 6-3-10 to Mama 240, and due to heavy rain, you check down rate 161.
0: Japan 6782, Tokyo approach, runway 16 Romeo, clear via Lutas, Golf Arrival.
2: Runway 16 Romeo, clear via Lutas, Golf Arrival, Japan 6782.
0: Hong Kong Shuttle 652, re-clear direct to Casio.
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0: Airpeach 530, re-clear direct to Jemin, descend maintain 6000.
1: Re-clear direct to Jemin, descend maintain 6000, Airpeach 530.
0: Japan 6782, descend maintain for arrival 150.
2: Descend flight 150, Japan 6782.
0: Orange line 512, turn left heading 330.
5: Heading 330, Channel 512.
0: Airpeach 313, re-clear direct to Copen. UPS 117, turn left heading 190.
1: Left 190, UPS 117.
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0: UPS 117, please still maintain 1800. Budapest Yankee, runway 16 left approach.
1: Descent down to 1800, clear for the ILS 16 left, easy approach. 1 1 7.

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0: Airpeace 313, descend and maintain 13000. Airpeace 530, continue present heading, radar vector 2, final push calls.
1: Continue present heading, Airpeace 530.
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3: 118.35, have a good day, UPS 117.
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0: Cathay 500, retro direct to Jamming, descend maintain 6000.
1: Descend maintain 6000 and clear direct to Jamming, Cathay 500.
0: Affirm, Cathay 500.

0: Orange line up 512, turn left wing 190, clear for Yankee runway 16 left approach.
1: Left wing 190, clear for Yankee 16 left approach, Orange line up 512.

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1: Speaker the booth, Japan 6782.
0: Hong Kong Shuttle 612, continue present heading, radar vector to Thunder Patrol.
2: Present heading, Hong Kong Shuttle 652, request speed reduction to 20 knots.
0: Hong Kong Shuttle 612, speed of the discretion.
2: Speed discretion, thank you, Hong Kong Shuttle 652.
0: Airpeach 530, turn left heading 270.
3: Turn left heading 270, airpeach 530.
0: Orange Liner 512, contact Narita Tower, 118.35.
4: 1835, Orange Liner 512, great, thank you.

0: 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We clear the director, Jamming, maintain 13,000.
1: Jamming, maintain 13,000, MPG 313.
2: Alpha Shadow 65, direct us lower.
0: Stand by another 5 miles east in noise abandonment.
3: Okay, approach is being HP 63 infrared level 179, ultra level 150, information rebound.
0: Spring is 36 okay approach, runway 16 left, clear via swamp, golf arrival.
3: Runway 16 left, clear via swamp, golf arrival, Spring 836.
0: Spring 836, descend maintain 11,000.
3: Maintain 11,000, Spring 836.

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0: Hong Kong Shuttle 652, turn left heading 290.
2: Left heading 290, Hong Kong Shuttle 652.
0: China is on 271. China is on 271, Tokyo approach, Narita finish 3011. Expect RS Yankee, runway 16 left. 13,
3: 11, inside the runway 16,
0: back to runway 1, 2, 7, 1. China is on 271, clear to be Rutas Golf arrival. Descend and maintain for arrival 150.
4: 海日 Rutas Golf arrival.
0: Affirm channel 271 and descend and maintain for arrival 150. Double contact, APC 313, descend and maintain 100,000. Cathay 500, contact Tokyo radar, 120.2.
1: 120.2, Cathay 500.
0: Hong Kong Shuttle 602, turn left heading 190.
2: Left heading 190, Hong Kong Shuttle 652, go slower.
0: Standby. Jet heading 254, Tokyo approach, expect us to Yankee, runway 16 left.
5: Runway 16 left, jet heading 254.
0: Hong Kong Shuttle 602, descend and maintain 1,800, clear for Yankee, runway 16 left approach.
2: Let's maintain 1,800, clear Dallas Yankee, runway 16 left approach, Hong Kong Shuttle 652.
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8: Approach
0: APC 313,
8: register for the
0: descent. APC 313, descend and maintain
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0: 6,000 APC 313.
9: Tennyson 271,
0: again, please. Tennyson 271, now regular director of
9: Vienna. Director of Vienna, Tennyson 271.
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0: Jet Spring 254, clear to be a Suvante Golf arrival, descend and maintain 1,000.
5: Clear to be a Suvante Golf arrival, descend 1,000, Jet Spring 254.
0: Jet Spring 692, re-clear direct to Gamma.
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2: 3012, 118.35, Hong Kong Shuttle 652.
0: All stations Tokyo approach Narita QNH 3012, QNH 3012. Airpiece 313, contact Tokyo radar, 120.2.
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12: 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Tokyo, good evening, Ashina 108, flat 150, you have Lima.
0: Ashina 108, Tokyo approach, information on Mike. QNH 3012, expect RS Yankee, runway 16 left.
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7: Radar 1202, Jetstream 254.
0: All stations, Tokyo approach, Narita runway change in progress, expect using runway 34. China Eastern 271, you are on the runway 34. Expect Alex Zulu, runway 34 right approach.
9: Runway 34, Alex Zulu, descend
0: 271. Affirm Zulu, runway 34 Romeo.
4: Zulu, runway 34 Romeo, China 271.
0: Asiana 108, you are on the runway 34 Romeo. Expect Alex Zulu, runway 34 right.
12: 34 Romeo, expect RS Zulu, 34 right station, 108.
0: Ashina 108, affirm on the standby radar vectors. Descend maintain 11,000.
12: Standing by radar vector, descend 11,000, Ashina 108.
0: China Eastern 271, descend maintain 6,000. China Eastern 271, standby radar vectors, and cross Venus up to so below 11,000.
12: Approach Ashina 108, confirm descent 11,000.
0: Affirm 11,000, Ashina 108.
12: Ashina 108.

0: number one suburb after Venus, the maintain heading.
1: Chinese Francisco, now continue presenting in radar vector to semi, increase rate of descent due to traffic.
0: Okay, maintain present heading and rate of gate, China 20271.
1: Sierra 108, continue present heading, radar vector to semi, descend of maintain 9000.
2: Present heading, descend 9000, Sierra 108.
1: All stations, Tokyo approach, Narita Kurenshi 3012, runway 34 right, wind 2900 at 1.

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1: China Eastern 271, descend to maintain 5000.
2: Tokyo proceed, Korea 705, descend to maintain 150, direct trip information, Mike.
1: Korean 705 Tokyo approach, Narita runway change in progress, you're on runway 34 Romeo. Expect us to Zulu, runway 34 right.
2: Runway change, runway 34 right, expect to Zulu, runway 34 right, Korean 705.
1: Korean 705, clear via swamp, Pango arrival.

0: China East Turn 271, turn left is in 3, question, turn left is in 010. 10108,
1: descend maintain 6000. Descend 6000, descend 108.
0: Korean Air 705, right heading 180, radar vector 2 semi.
2: Hey, 180, clear to 705. Korean Air 705, confirm 180.
0: Affirm, Korean Air 705.
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0: 705, which fix will be radar vector to?
1: Korean 705, radar vector to Temis.
0: Temis?
1: Upon Korean 705, running on 34 right, expectancy 0, runway 34 right.
0: Roger, expect Temis for the 705.

0: China 1327, turn left, heading 340.
1: Yeah, bro, TFP 508, operator 240, information. Mike.
0: Yeah, pitch fast right, okay, approach, now descend main 10, front above 150.
1: Enterprise 150, pitch fast
0: right. Ashana 108, reduce speed to 210 knots.
2: Resolution 210, Ashana 108.
0: Yeah, pitch 508, Narita runway change in progress, expect us to Zulu runway 34 right. Pirate via Ruta Tango right on.
1: Expect us to Zulu 34 right, Ruta Tango, yeah, pitch 508.
0: Airpeach 508, descend and maintain 6000 and cross Venus at below 10,000. Cancel speed restriction.
1: Descend 6000, cross Venus at below 10,000 for Airpeach. Speed restriction, cancel Airpeach 508.
0: Airpeach 508, affirm. Korean Air 705, descend and maintain 9000.
3: Descend maintain 9000 for 705.
0: China Eastern 271, reduce speed to 1800 knots.
4: Reduce speed of 1800
0: knots, China Eastern 271. Ashana 108, turn right heading 190.
2: Right turn heading 190, Ashana 108.

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1: Orange Line 118 Tokyo approach, Narita runway change in progress, expect us to Zulu runway 34 right.
0: Expect Zulu 34 right, Orange Line 118.
1: Orange Line 118, clear via Swamp Tango arrival.
0: Clear via Swamp Tango arrival, Orange Line 118.
1: Ashina 108, reduce PT 1900 knots, then descend to maintain 5000.
2: Speed 190, descend 5000, Ashina 108.
1: Korean 705, descend to maintain 6000.
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2: The normal navigation direct to Semi, to clear RS to Zulu, Runway 34 right approach, China 1-3-7-1.
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1: Maintain 170 or greater until 7 DME, channel is 271.
0: Korean 705, turn right heading to the turn right heading 1900.
2: Turn right heading 1900, Korean 705, heavy.
0: Orange Liner 118, fly heading 180, vector 10 miss, visceral maintain 9000.
2: Heading 180, 9000, Orange Liner 118.

0: Approach every 640 and 63, descend to 400 by north and wind, don't worry about it.
1: FC64 touch approach, expect a left Zulu, runway 34 right approach, clear via Ruta 3 arrival.
0: Zulu 34 right, clear Ruta 3 arrival, FC64.
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0: Airfish 364, Leclerc Road, direct Temis, descend on maintain, 5-star round, maintain 5-star round, clear Temis, clear for this Zulu, runway 34 right approach.
1: Taxi Temis, maintain 5-star round, clear Temis, clear runway 34 right approach, Airfish 364.

0: Airbus 364, maintain 210 knots over Greta.
1: Maintain 210 knots Greta, Airbus 364.
0: Orange Liner 616, descend and maintain 7000.
1: Descend 7000, Orange Liner 616.

0: 2972, maintain 6000, information Oscar, heading 120.
1: All Nippon 9372, Tokyo approach, expect that it's Zulu, runway 34 right approach, fly heading 120, west out of Tempe.
0: Fly heading 120, maintain 6000, runway 34 right Zulu approach, Nippon 9372.
1: Airpeace 364, resume normal speed.
2: Normal speed, Airpeace 364.
1: All Nippon 9372, turn left heading 090.
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2: Tokyo approach, CRP 584, leaving flightable 177, descending flightable 150, with Oscar.
1: CRP 584, Tokyo approach, runway 34 right, cleared via Swamp Tango arrival.
2: Runway 34 right, cleared via Swamp Tango arrival, CRP 584.

0: Orange Line 616, this runway maintain 5 star down. Maintain 5 star down until you can clear for the Zulu runway 34 right approach.
1: Maintain 5 star down until you can clear for the Zulu runway 34 right approach. Orange Line 616.
0: All Nippon 99372, turn left heading 070.
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1: This is the Fighter Kepler, Roger, for your performance. Expect IS number 34 left approach.
0: Expect IS number 34 left approach, CP25.
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0: Heading 240, Regional 6 Tata, CP25.
1: Airfield 584, Fly, heading 180, Vista Regina, Regional Maintain 9 Tata.
2: Heading 180, descend 9 Tata, that is 584.
1: For my confirmation, orange line 234, contact tower 118, response 35.

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1: confirm increase rate of descent until 6,000, Airbus 584.
0: Airbus 584, return on maintain 6,000, increase rate of descent until leaving 8,000 feet.
1: Descent 6,000, increase rate of descent until 8,000, Airbus 584.
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1: Right heading 190, descend 5000, JP 584.

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1: Okay, contact parallel, iris approaches to runway 34 left and right, thank you.

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1: Direct 10 minutes, maintain 5000 on 2 10 minutes, clear departure 2 runway 3 4 right approach.
0: Repeat 58, reserve maintain 4000.

0: Okay, first, good evening. Japanese 696 60 down 240 by Maman with information Oscar.
1: Japanese 696 Tokyo approach, good evening. Runway 34 right, clear via Rutas Tango arrival.
0: Okay, runway 34 right, clear via Rutas Tango arrival. Japanese 696.
1: Japan H6-6, declared a direct peak. This is on the maintain, flight level 150.
0: Direct peak, this is 150, Japan H6-9.
1: Airbase 584, contact Narita Tower, 1-1-3-5.
2: 1-1-3-5, Airbase 584, good night.
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0: Kana A6 906 Liquidar Direct Damage. You cannot maintain 5 star ramps. Maintain 5 star ramps until you can meet Greedy Paris Zulu runway 34 by approach.
1: Okay, Direct Damage, descend 5,000, maintain 5,000 feet limit. Clear for ILS Zulu 34 right approach. Japan A696.

0: Okay, approach Oranger 514,
1: expect Red 335, Cairo 0 Oranger 514, Tokyo approach, expect Cairo's number 34 left approach. Could that be a return Tango arrival?
0: Expect Cairo's number 34 left off. Could that be a return Tango arrival? Oranger 514.
1: Right hand 514, Lakeview, direct to Vina, and the summer intent flight with 160.
0: You got it, means 160, flight with 160, Oranger 514.

0: Lucky approach, good evening, base 5990, leaving Waterway 192, descending Waterway 150 with Papa.
1: At base 5990, Tokyo approach, expect that at Summit 34, left approach, could that be a swamp tango arrival?
0: Expect that at Summit 34, Lima, could that be a swamp tango arrival at base 5990.
1: Antenna 514,
2: clear direct to peak. Clear peak to Antenna
1: 514. MB 5990, after grip, descend 1-1000.
0: After grip, descend 1-1000, MB 5990.

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1: Flight Antenna 514, Liberia, direct to Tyler, determine turn, flight level 150.
2: Liberia, Tyler, determine turn, flight level 150, Liberia 514.

0: DTSP 250 not Taurus, APC 5990。
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0: So I will let you runway 34 left off. We did the performance.
1: Japan Air 6-7-8, Tokyo approach, Kasha expect out of comma 34 left approach, and could that be a swamp to tango arrival?
0: We are the swamp to tango arrival. Thank you for the information, Japan 6-7-8.
1: Japan Air 6-7-8, could that be a swamp to tango arrival? Descent to rate level 15053.
0: Here we are swamp to tango arrival, descend to 150 by grid, Japan 6778.
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3: Confirm, runway 34 right, clear, Ruta Tango arrival, Orange 448.
0: Affirm, runway 34 right, Ruta Tango arrival.
3: Runway 34 right, Ruta Tango arrival, Orange 448.

0: 6778, this is runway 9000.
1: This is runway 9000, return your 6778.
0: Runway 5014, this is runway 4000, maintain 4000 until Zena, 12 miles from 34 at approach.
2: Take the photo.

0: At this time, Nana Zero, right heading 200, radar vector to Zena, determine down 4000.
1: Heading 200, descend to 4000, APS 590.
0: Orange 44, it cancel all restrictions on the star.
2: Cancel all restrictions on the Orange 44.
0: Japan 6778, determine down 6000.
3: Descend 6000, Japan 6778.
0: APS 590, reduce to 210 knots or less.
1: Reduce to 210 knots or less, APS
0: 590. Orange 514, maintain 210 knots or greater until Zena.
4: Under there, 210 greater high speed as long as possible, Orange 514.
0: Right hand 448, three clear, direct to peak.
2: Direct to peak, to right hand 448.
0: Japan 6778, fly heading 200, radar vector to Zena, maintain 6000.
3: Heading 200, descend to 6000, Japan 6778.
0: All station Tokyo approach parallel, ice approach is from 34 left and right, in progress. Orange 448, determine 13000.
2: 13000, Orange 448.
0: Orange 120, re-clear, direct to Big 10, determine 11000.
4: Direct to Big 10, 11000, that's Orange 120. Orange 120, confirm, descend, maintain 11000.
0: Eight
4: down. Orange 120, thank you.

0: 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Could that be a Lusa Tango arrival?
1: Expect the number 34 Lima, here we are Lusa Tango arrival,
0: FB3366 to repair direct to Venus and the Sonoma intent for right with 150.
1: Check the Venus 150,
0: FB3366. FB590, this is to 190 knots arrival.
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0: Japan Air 679 to return navigation direct to Zina and maintain Hotel Center Zina. Clear for runway 34 left approach.
1: Direct to Zina, Hotel Center Zina, clear for runway 34 left approach, Japan 6778.
0: Maintain airborne 20, flying heading 1905.
2: Yes, 1905, Roger, 120.
0: Maintain at 336, this is maintain 9000.
2: 9000, Orange Liner 336.
3: Approach Orange Liner 448, locate further distance.
0: Sorry, Orange Liner 448, this is maintain 5000, clarified to Zulu runway 34 right approach.
3: Same 5000, clarified to Zulu runway 34 right approach, Orange Liner 448.

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Ice approaches from 3-4 left and right angle left.

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0: Ignition at 336, right heading 010, back down to Kimmy.
1: Right heading 010, orange line 336.
0: Right hand have 120, traffic 11 o'clock to 5 miles and north south 5000 at 320, we are forcing traffic.
1: Traffic inside, orange line 120.
0: Right hand have 448, contact now, 1 mile to distance 35.
2: 1 mile to distance 35, orange line 448.
0: FP 366, distance 5000.
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0: 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Bye-bye, due to traffic.

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1: the 28, make your flight to 1 kilometer. Right, 7 2 3 8 Tokyo approach, number 3 4 right, clear the Lutang Tango arrival. Tango, number
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1: 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Right, 7 2 3 8 3 clear, direct to Venus, maintain flight with 210.

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0: Oriente 238, literalmente Severo Bound 50. Original 238, literalmente Severo Bound 50.
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0: 526 morning, Tokyo approach, Russia. Expect that it's number 34 left approach. And it's going to be a return angle right now.
1: Russia, we're expecting other flower 34 left approach and create a smooth angle arrival. 1.5 to 6 degree
0: map. That's my first.

0: 25526 is now maintained, flight with Bravo 50.
1: Bravo 50, good morning.
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2: Morning, 25526, stand by, maintain. Flight with Bravo 50.
0: Sorry, RP620, Tokyo approach, good morning. Expect that is Zulu runway 34 right approach. Could that be a Ruta Tango arrival?
1: Could that be a Ruta Tango arrival? Expect that is Zulu runway 34 right approach.
0: RP620, do you have any ATC information now?
1: We have information Bravo now with RP620.
0: RP620, victory at direct to Venus, and make this runway 10 flight to ground 50.
1: That was a Venus, you can

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0: Tokyo Approach, climbing the 200 heavy 230 for 150 Alpha.
1: 1800 Tokyo Approach, current information Bravo and KNS 3005. Expect that Zulu Lima 34 right approach.
0: Zulu 34 right approach. We'll get Bravo climbing the 200.
1: 1800 Prairie Stroke Tango. Arrival and the summer is at 9,000.
0: Spoko Tango arrival and for timing 200.
1: 2200, the summer is at 9,000.
0: 9,000 and 200.
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0: 2200-83 direkto Sofia, descend to range 9,000 by Sofia, taxi to Cedar Kitchen.
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1: Direct Sophia, 200.
0: Morning flight 526, descend at the pilot position of maintenance 6,000.
2: Morning flight 526, descend maintenance 6,000, altitude 6,000.

0: Fred County 200. What airspeed would you like?
1: 20 just copied all 1 0 10 and 25 to the most part.
0: 250.

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1: 25526, wind at 8000 keys, 050 at 10 knots.

0: Unified Flight 26, Yusama Maintain 4000, Maintain 4000 to the Zena, and clarify the summit before the approach.
1: Defend Maintain 4000, Maintain 4000 to the Zena, then clear ILS runway 34 left approach, Unified Flight 26.

0: Subdue approach, Vistar Mexico 058 Eddy, descending to 150 to left 4.
1: Adam Mexico 058, okay approach, morning. Spanish information, Bravo, and Canis 3005. Check that it's due to 34 right approach.
0: Okay, ILS Zulu 34 right approach. Adam Mexico 058 with QNS 3005, we have information. Bravo, work.
1: Thank you, Adam Echo 058. Now, Ricky, direct to Temis, Tango, Echo, Mike, India, Sierra.
0: Okay, direct to Temis is Tango, Echo, Mike, India, Sierra, Adam Mexico 058.
1: Connie 200, this is maintain 5000, maintain 5000 to the Temis, and clarify the schedule around 34 right approach.
2: Connie 200, descend and maintain 5000, clear for the ILS Zulu 34 approach.
1: Connie 200, confirm around 34 right approach.

0: 20.526
1: 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At 4000, 350 diagonal 12 knots.
0: Onibon
1: 526,
0: contact tower 11,
1: discharge 2. Contact tower 11, discharge 2, Onibon. 8526, thank you, good day.
0: Good day.

0: 6-0-8-3, direct to Timmy's, maintain 5,000 to the Timmy's, and the Sierra Juarez, 0-3-4, right approach.
1: Yeah, where's the Timmy's? Timmy's about 5,000, Sierra Juarez, 0-3-4, right approach, get the 6-0. Tokyo approach, Orange China, 28, leaving high to 275, Phoenix, 240 by Mama, Mission, Bravo.
0: Orange China, 28, Tokyo approach, Summit, 3-4, right, now Lake Clear, direct to Tyler.
1: Tower 3-4 right, Lee Clear direct to Tyler, Orange China, 28.
0: Orange China, 28, and the Sunway 10 flight is 1-5-0.
1: Sunway 10 flight will 1-5-0, Orange China, 28.

0: County 200 180 knots or greater to Leavitt.
1: 220 180 knots or greater to 80 DME.
0: Okay, 180 or greater to 80 DME, Connie, 200.
1: Yep. Japan S752, go ahead.
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3: Answer station, say again. Quick approach Japan S752, DM Factory 2852, send Factory 240, information Bravo.
1: Japan S752, Tokyo approach, summit 34 right, clear via Ruta Tango arrival.
3: Summit 34 right, clear via Ruta Tango arrival, Japan S752.
1: Japan S752, determine 10 flight with 150.
3: Descend flight with confirm 150 Japan S752.
1: Japan S752, 8M.
3: Japan S752.
1: 2200, contact tower, 1-1 to distance 35.
0: 118.35, Connie, 200.
1: Japan S752, now re-clear direct to Tennis. Re-clear direct to Tennis,
3: Japan S752.

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1: Japan S24 Tokyo Approach, come 34 right, clear to be a return 35 arrival, and some maintain flight with 15 row.
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0: this is Hotel Gap Road. Information Scotty, come in to Independent 3005. Expect that it's Zulu, number 34 right approach.
1: Charlie 3005, request 34 left, performance 7006.
0: This is 6 pressure, expect that it's number 34 left approach. And star north end.
1: Okay, 34 left, approach.

0: 240, please stand by.
1: Hong Kong Shuttle 854, Tokyo approach, good morning. Report to Hotel. Do you have any destination now?
0: Information, Charlie and now Tash, Charlie, go 30.
1: Hong Kong Shuttle 854, Russia, expect us to zero around 34 right approach. Could that be a Russian Tango arrival?
0: Russian Tango arrival, and it's my high, zero one and zero right, approach Hong Kong Shuttle.
1: This is 060, Cinema 10, Friday, 15,
0: 0. Cinema 10, 15, 0, 7, 0.

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0: エルメコ058、コンタクトタワー、バマン
1: Okay, 11835, Hermico 058 with Tower. Good day.

0: 006, please direct your tiger to the main 4000 and SDT 4000 5 miles before tiger.
1: Tyler, descend 4000, reach 5 miles before Tyler, 10-8-0-0-6.

0: Hong Kong Shuttle 854 approaching final for 159.
1: Oh, that's 854, that is the maintain 57.
0: Is that maintain 57, Hong Kong Shuttle 854?
1: Japan 724, Lisa Direct, Femi, Stratified, Suzuru, Dame, 34, Light Upload.
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1: Today the port of approach has been summoned before I started by Ruta Tango arrival.
0: And before I start Tango arrival,
1: please. Japan 724, renew speed to 170.
2: This is 170 now, Japan 724.
1: Japan 0060.Lisa Direct Gina, verify the number before left approach. Descend to reach 4,005 miles before Gina.
3: Okay, direct Gina. Descend to reach 4,005 miles before Gina. Clear ILS 34 left approach. Cathay 006.
1: Computer 854, Lisa Direct Semi, verify the Suzuru number before right approach.
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0: Tokyo approach, morning Cathay 524, descending flight level 240 by Mammoth Information Bravo.
1: Cathay 524, Tokyo approach, runway 34 right, now in flight direction Taira, descending flight level 150.
0: Maintain flight 150 and direct to Taira and runway 34 right, Cathay 524.
1: Cathay 006, descending 170.
2: 170 knots, Cathay 006.
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1: Tokyo Pro Telecom, please try to see. Please try to see. Please try to see. Please try to see.
0: 8 Tokyo Pro, runway 34 right. This is direct to Tiger, Gemini Exchange, Cabin 1, 900.
1: Runway 34 right, this is Tiger. Descent
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1: 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So the 884 contact tower, 1135.
2: 118-35, this is A43.
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0: Okay, approach on the point 516, reach flight level 251, descending 240, reach ready.
1: 8518 Tokyo approach, number 34 right, now we fly direct to Tiger, Tremaine, center at 150.
0: Now 34 right, direct to Tiger, descending flight level 150 on 251.

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0: Runway 24 right, Lusa Tango arrival, Brunei 695.
1: Okay, to the approach, Kenneth 2005. Okay, 524 contact tower, Ramaki
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3: 6,000 on the line, I want to.

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1: Check Tennis, clear Dallas, 34 right, GPS, 108.
0: Target on the right, confirm the pilot, to the dummy, 34 right.
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0: For the pilot, to the dummy, 34 right.
1: Check Tennis, clear Dallas, 34 right, Zulu, GPS, 108.
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2: Descend maintain 5000, clear for Zulu, runway 34 right approach, or 898.

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0: Okay, I'm posting final setup 26, leaving in front of about 262, descending flight about 240, reach the top.
1: Japan SN26, okay, approach runway 34 right, clear to be a route of tango arrival.
0: Runway 34 right, clear to be a route of tango arrival, Japan SN26.
1: Japan SN26, clear direct to Taira, descend on the main stand for 1500.
0: Direct to Taira, descend on the main stand for 1500, Japan SN26.

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C5 Zurich, verify altitude. Descend runway 10-5-0-1-5-0.

Monitor 830, can approach runway 34 right, clear the VR, runway 1570, 1570, 1570, 1570, 1570, 1570, 1570, 1570, 1570, 1570, 1570, 1570, 1570, 1570, 1570, 1570, 1570, 1570, 1570, 1570, 1570, 1570, 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
0: 1.5 1.5 1.5 1.5 1.5 1.5 1.5 1.5 1.5 1.5 1.5 1.5 1.5 1.5 1.5 1.5 1.5 1.5 1.5 1.5 1.5 1.5 1.5 1.5 1.5 1.5 1.5 1.5 1.5 1.5 1.5 1.5 1.5 1.5 1.5 1.5 1.5 1.5 1.5 1.5 1.5 1.5 1.5 1.5 1.5 1.5 1.5 1.5 1.5 1.5 1.5 1.5 1.5 1.5 1.5 1.5 1.5 1.5 1.5 1.5 1.5 1.5 1.5 1.5 1.5 1.5 1.5 1.5 1.5 1.5 1.5 1.5 1.5 1.5 1.5 1.5 1.5 1.5 1.5 1.5 1.5 1.5 1.5 1.5 1.5 1.5 1.5 1.5 1.5 1.5 1.5 1.5 1.5 1.5 1.5

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0: 55-35 7-5 Southern Hotel Phoenix, clear service to runway 34 right approach.
1: Okay.

0: Tokyo Post, good morning. FedEx 91157, flight level 28.8, descending to reach Mama, flight level 240.
1: FedEx 91157, flight approach, good morning. Expect to Alex Bulu, runway 34, right approach, cleared via route of Tango arrival.
0: Third route of Tango arrival, expect ILS Bulu, runway 34, right approach, information Delta, FedEx 91157.
1: FedEx 91157, radar Likir, direct to Cairo, descend of maintain fighter 150.
0: Maintain fighter 150, direct to Cairo, FedEx 91157.

0: Tokyo approach, FedEx Skyline 157, Sagan, altitude to descent.
1: FedEx Skyline 157, descend of the maintain flight to 150.
0: Descend maintain flight 150, descend to FedEx Skyline 157.
2: Tokyo approach, FedEx Skyline 157,
1: descend with Delta, 4058. Tokyo approach, runway 34 right, clear the gear, route of Tango arrival, descend of the maintain flight to 150.
0: Venom
1: 318, expected Iris Bulu, runway 34 right approach, cleared via route of Tango arrival.
0: Iris Bulu, runway 34 right, route of Tango arrival, Vietnam 318.
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0: Tango arrival at number 3 Vietnam, 3 1 2.
1: Vietnam 310, Lucia Director Venus, descend the main 10-5-0-1-5-0.
0: To Vietnam, descend 150, Vietnam 310.
1: 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FedEx 9157, descend the main 10, 6000.
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0: 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Okay. Monitor 830 report speed.
2: 245
0: on the flight 2-4. Monitor 830 radar, make a 240 knots or greater.
2: 240 knots or greater on the flight 2-4.

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0: Medics 9157, release PDG 230 knots.
1: Release PDG 230 knots, Medics 9157.
0: Monipoy 30, descend on the maintain 5,000, maintain 5,000, 0 semi, clear side is Zulu, runway 34 right approach, maintain 210 knots or greater.
2: Descend 5,000, maintain 5,000, 0 semi, clear side is Zulu, runway 34 right approach, maintain 210 knots, 210 knots, only 530.
0: Monipoy 30, maintain 210 knots or greater.
2: 210 greater, or 4, 830, sorry.

0: FedEx Rider 15 Israel Kia Direct Service, descend the maintain 5000, maintain 5000 Tele Service, clear flight is Bulu, runway 34 right approach.
1: Descend 5000, direct Chemist, cleared ILS, Bulu, runway 34 right approach, Chemist, runway 5000, FedEx 9157.
0: Send on 318, descend the maintain 9000.
2: Chemist at 9000, and I'm sure you're winning.
0: Singapore 638, direct Kia Direct to Zina, and descend the maintain 4000. Singapore 638, cross 5 miles before Dina at 4000, cleared for ILS runway 34 left approach.
2: 5 miles before Dina, 4000 feet, ILS 34 left approach, 2162.
0: FedEx 9157, ready, CDC 210 off.
1: Reduce speed 210 knots, FedEx 9157.
0: Monitor 830, maintain 170 knots are greater until 7 DME.
3: 170 knots are greater until 7 DME, Monitor 830.

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0: FedEx 9157, reduce speed to 180 knots, Suarez.
4: Reduce speed 180 knots or less, FedEx 9157.

0: Vietnam 308, did you stand on the way to 8000?
1: 710-8000, Vietnam 318. Vietnam 310, confirm descend 6000.
0: Vietnam 310, confirm.
1: Any speaker show?

0: Phillips Manor 157, contact you, Narita Tower, Bombay A, this 435.
1: 18-435, good day, Phillips Manor 157.
0: Okay. Venom 318, this is Venom 8-6-7.
2: 7-6-7, Venom 318.
3: The approach to the IMAX Malaysia is heavy at the level 240, the level by Obama.
0: Malaysia 88, Tokyo approach, report passing altitude.
3: Malaysia 88.
0: Malaysia 88, report present, flight level.
3: Roger, passing level 272, Malaysia 88.
0: Malaysia 88, weather expected, Iris Zulu runway 34, right approach, cleared via Lutam Tango arrival.
3: Roger, Alex Zulu, runway 34, right approach, the Lutam Tango arrival, Malaysia 88.
0: Malaysia 88, secure direct to Tyler, descend runway 10-5-0-1-5-0.
3: Tyler, level 10-5-0-1-5-0, and clear direct Tyler, the first Malaysia 88.
0: Malaysia 88, affirm.
4: Singapore 63, confirm clear for the Alex, runway 34.
0: Singapore 63, confirm clear for Alex, runway 34, left approach.
4: Thanks, clear
0: Alice, runway 24 left. Malaysia 8, verify direct Tyler, descend runway 10-5-0-1-5-0.
3: Clear direct Tyler, descending speed, level 150, Malaysia 82.
0: Venom 318, descend runway 10-5-0-1, make a 5,000 to the Chinese, clear Tyler, Zulu, runway 34, right approach.
2: Venom 10-5,000, until 10 minutes, clear, I'm exclude runway 34, right approach, Venom 318.
0: Venom 310, descend runway 10-5-0-1, make a 5,000 to the Chinese, clear Tyler, Zulu, runway 34, right approach.
5: This is 5,000, maintain 5,000, until 10 minutes clear, I went to Lu 34 right abroad, when I'm 310.
0: Singapore 638, maintain 170 knots or greater until 7 DME.
4: 170 or greater until 7 miles, Singapore 638.

0: Singapore 638 contact America Tower, 118 Restaurant 2.
1: 1182 Singapore 638, I got told, bye bye.
0: Bye.Morning, Nippon Tower 228, your approach confirm the following information, Delta. For some information, Echo. Nippon Tower 228, Delta, runway 34 right, cleared via route of sun arrival.日本カーブ 228, device runway 34 left, expect Irish runway 34 left approach, clear the via route of sun arrival.日本カーブ 228, secure direct Tyler, descend 7 main, 10 cycle 150. 2 direct 3 cycle 5.

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1: 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Malaysia, maybe.
0: Express wing 600, declare direct peak.
1: Setting to peak, 600.
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0: Pass your approach by now 606. Good morning. Passing flight level 324. Descending level 240 by Mamas. And information echo.
1: Passing 606, touch approach morning. Runway 34 right, clear via Ruta Tango arrival.
0: Okay, runway 34 right, Ruta Tango arrival, Passing 606.

0: Tokyo approach, Japan 6784, leaving flight level 300, descending 240 with echo. And request landing runway 34 Lima, G performance.
1: Japan 6784, Tokyo approach, runway performance. Expect flight runway 34 left approach. Clear via Route 3, arrival.
0: Runway 34 left, thank you. Route 3, clear via Route 3, arrival. Japan 6784.

0: Tokyo Approach, 24882, leading 315, descending 240 by Mama, destination Echo.
1: 24882, Tokyo Approach, morning. Expect that is Zulu, runway 34 right approach. Please be a route of 3 arrival.
0: Expect that is Zulu, runway 34 right approach.

0: Wisdom Tango arrival, morning point 82.
1: Morning point 82, and descend and maintain flight level 150.
0: Descend and maintain flight level 150, morning point 82.

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1: Lizard 9 32, Lizard 12 maintain the Bravo 150.
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1: Japan 6784, contact Tokyo Radar 120, respond to.
2: 1202, expand near 6784, thank you, good day.
1: Good day. Hi, Visitor 330, disallowed maintain 6000. Hi, 642, declared direct peak, disallowed maintain 6000.
3: Let's see, Visitor 6000, that's 642.
1: Hi, 642, report speed.
3: 280, that's 642.
1: Hold up, only 4490, reduce speed to 280, no.
3: Okay, 280, no, no, no, no.

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0: Confirm 265 now.
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0: Hi, this is S30, maintain 265 now.
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0: All Nippon 882, re-clear the direct peak, descend and maintain 6,000.
1: Re-clear the direct peak, descend and maintain 6,000, All Nippon 882.
2: Control Vietnam 306, good morning, descending 240.
0: Vietnam 306, Tokyo approach, 1 in and up. Tai 642, contact Tokyo radar, 120, decimal 2.
1: 202, Tai 642, good morning.
0: Tai. Vietnam 306,
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2: Vietnam 306,
0: report altitude passing.
2: Vietnam 306, passing level 312.
0: Vietnam 306, thank you. Descent maintained flight level 150.
2: Descent maintained 150, Vietnam 306.

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1: Descend to maintain 932.
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1: Under 25,000, clear for NS Zulu, runway 34 right. Marindo A72.
0: Sri Lanka 454, declared a direct tennis. This is maintain 5000. Maintain 5000 until you can be cleared for this Tulu, runway 34 right approach.
2: Is it 5000 direct tennis? 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
0: Vietnam 306, reduce speed 190 knots or less.
1: Speed 190, left Sri Lanka 454.
0: Sri Lanka 454, negative call you, normal speed.
1: Okay, 220 knots, Sri Lanka 454.
0: Vietnam 306, reduce speed 190 knots or less.
2: 199, Sri Lanka 306.
0: Nippon Cargo 202, resume normal speed, contact tower 118.35. これ118.2.
3: Normal speed 118.2, Nippon Cargo 202.
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4: Left heading 030 to 5062.

0: Sri Lanka 454, this is one of the years on direct to Temis, maintain 5,000 until Temis cleared virus to Zulu, runway 34 right approach.
1: Roger, proceed direct Temis, maintain 5,000 till Temis, place the ILS 34 right Zulu approach. Sri Lanka 454.
2: Vietnam 206, establish localizer team for them.
0: Vietnam 306, Vata, contact Narita Tower 118, is
2: Tongu. 1182, Vietnam 206, for me.

0: Cebu 506 to confirm what speed you want us to maintain.
1: Cebu 506 to what speed? No, we don't want to be on direct to Temis, maintain 5,000 until Temis Red Forest is zero, numbers 34 right up go.
0: Maintain normal speed, back direct Temis at Temis, 34 ILS, Zulu, 34 and approach, Cebu 506 to.

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0: Sri Lanka 454 established localizer 34 right.
1: Sri Lanka 454, that contact Narita Tower 118 is 460.
0: Narita Tower 1835, Sri Lanka 454.

0: Alpha Charlie to the morning, the host is 8-7, Mach 11-24, the low wind is 14-2, Foxtrot.
1: The host is 6-8 of your approach, expect our rest to 0, runway 3-4 right approach, with my route as Tango Raybar.
0: Chapman 3-6-3, route as Tango, request runway 3-4 left, due performance, we are heading.
1: Maintain
0: that 240. Maintain level 240, runway 24, left,

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1: Stable
0: 506 to contact Narita Tower 118.35. Narita Tower 118.35, Cebu 5062. 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

0: Director Venus, this is 1160, Stockholm 360.
1: Director Venus, this is 1160, Stockholm 360.

Director Gina, this is 1-0-1-0-1-0-1-0-1-0-1-0-1-0-1-0-1-0-1-0-1-0-1-0-1-0-1-0-1-0-1-0-1-0-1-0-1-0-1-0-1-0-1-0-1-0-1-0-1-0-1-0-1-0-1-0-1-0-1-0-1-0-1-0-1-0-1-0-1-0-1-0-1-0-1-0-1-0-1-0-1-0-1-0-1-0-1-0-1-0-1-0-1-0-1-0-1-0-1-0-1-0-1-0-1-0-1-0-1-0-1-0-1-0-1-0-1-0-1-0-1-0-1-0-1-0-1-0-1-0-1-0-1-0-1-0-1-0-1-0-1-0-1-0-1-0-1-0-1-0-1-0-1-0-1-0-1-0-1-0-1-0-1-0-1-0-1-0-1-0-1-0-1-0-1-0-1-0-1-0-1-0-1-0-1

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1: Indonesia 880, Tokyo Approach, expect ILS to runway 34 right approach, goodbye, Yaruka 34 right
0: approach. Expect runway 34 right, ILS Zulu, to start single arrival, Indonesia 880.
1: Indonesia 880, report altitude.
0: Passing flight level 277.
1: Indonesia 880. Airport 360, descend maintain 4000, maintain 4000, until Dina, clear for us, number 3, for the stop.
0: Second, from all 360.
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0: Take approach 1-8-4-4-8-5-0-2-9-0-9-0-0.
1: Only point 448, Tokyo approach. Expect RS 0 runway 34 right approach. Good wire route 35 right bar.
0: Only point 448, good performance. Good maximum 34 left.
1: Only point 448, expect RS runway 34 left approach. Good wire route 35 right bar.
0: Expect runway 34 left. Good wire route 35 right bar.
1: Only point 448, descent to reach runway 240 by Mama.
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1: 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Flight reset 150, proceed to Venus, Indonesia
0: 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Indonesia 880, direct to Venus, descend maintain Fender 150.
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2: As you approach Fenix 87, level 165, descending level 150, left go, extension Gulf.
0: Fenix 87, Tokyo approach, expect RS Zulu, runway 34, right approach, via route, smoke, tango, right bar.
2: Smoke, tango, arrival, RS Zulu, 34, right, 77.

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0: 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Flight Regress to Dina, Detail Maintain 10 Tower, Cancel All District Tunnels Star.
1: Flight Regress to Dina, Detail Maintain 10 Tower, Cancel All District Tunnels Star, Inbound 8448.

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2: Yuda Yudu Temis, descend 1010,000, Indonesia, RS0.

0: Yeah, now establish gate 230 knots and greater Indonesia, limit 0.
1: Good morning, Austrian 25, information goes, descending level 150.
2: Austrian 25, close approach, runway 34 right, cleared by F1, Tango arrival, descend to reach right level 150 by good.
3: And take your performance reason, you are on wave 1, but you are on wave 3-4 right.
1: Adjourn 3-4
3: right. Ocean 3-5 and expect IELTS to do the runway 3-4 right approach.
1: Adjourn IELTS 3-4 right for Ocean 2-5.
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4: 210 knots, but it's good.
3: Morning 448, sky heading 010, Vector 2, Gina, descend maintain 4000.
4: Sky heading 010, descend 4000, morning 448.
3: Austrian 25, decrease left descent, maintain flight level 150.
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0: Also, the N25, you can maintain a 6,000.
2: Is that 6,000 Australian 25?
0: Indonesia 810, Ikoski.
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1: Heading 020, speed 170 knots, direct straight to them.

Heading 210, center pass.

0: Tokyo approach at the 307, leaving flight 2983, descending flight 240 is for there.
1: Airspeed 307 Tokyo approach, runway 34 right, cleared by a route at Tango arrival. Maintain flight level 240.
0: Runway 34 right, route at Tango arrival. Maintain flight 240, Airspeed 307.
1: Austrian 25, regional navigation direct Temi. Maintain 5000 till Temi. Clear for IELTS Zulu, runway 34 right approach.
2: Direct Temis, maintain 5000 till Temis, clear IELTS Zulu 34 right via Temis, Austrian 25.

AIP 307, please clear to Venus. Please clear to Venus. Please clear to Venus. Please clear to Venus. Please clear to Venus. Please clear to Venus. Please clear to Venus. Please clear to Venus. Please clear to Venus. Please clear to Venus. Please clear to Venus. Please clear to Venus. Please clear to Venus. Please clear to Venus. Please clear to Venus. Please clear to Venus. Please clear to Venus. Please clear to Venus. Please clear to Venus. Please clear to Venus. Please clear to Venus. Please clear to Venus. Please clear to Venus. Please clear to Venus. Please clear to Venus. Please clear to Venus. Please clear to Venus. Please clear to Venus. Please clear to Venus. Please clear to Venus. Please clear to Venus. Please clear to Venus. Please clear to Venus. Please clear to Venus. Please clear to Venus. Please clear to Venus. Please clear to Venus. Please clear to Venus. Please clear to Venus. Please clear to Venus. Please clear to Venus. Please clear

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1: 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Peak Edge West, Peak, yeah, P30 7.

0: 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This is 20.9 descending across Leftville at flight level 150.
1: 20.556 Tokyo approach. Expect IELTS Zulu runway 34 right approach.

0: 3007.
1: I will expect Islet Zulu to 3-4 right, Connie 556, 3007.
0: Connie 556, speak to direct for Kenny. We can maintain 6,000.
1: Alright, present position direct Kenneth, and what was the altitude for Connie 556?
0: Connie 556, 6,000.
1: 6,000 for Connie 556.

0: AIP 307, maintain 5000 till 10 is clear for unyielded Zulu, runway 34 right approach.
1: Pony 556, maintain 5000, maintain 5000 till 10 is clear for unyielded Zulu, runway 34 right approach.
2: Alright, down to 5000, we'll maintain 5000 till 10 minutes and clear for the ILS Zulu 34 right approach, County 556. Tokyo, good morning, Iberia 0281 heavy, descending level 150.
1: Iberia 0281, good morning, Tokyo approach. Expect ILS Zulu, runway 34 right approach. Altitude NH 3007.
2: Unit 3007 on ascending ILS, runway 34 right to the Iberia 081.
1: Iberia 081, clear by S1, Tango arrival. Station 3, travel 150 by Guri.
2: Ascending by 150 by Guri, unclear to the S1 Tango arrival, Iberia 0281.

0: Iberia 0281, Iberia 0281, maintain flight level 150.
1: Iberia 0281, maintain flight level 150, Iberia 0281.

0: Jumbo Japan 302
1: Tokyo approach there by Ruta 3-4 arrival runway 34 right.
0: Clear via Ruta 3-4 arrival runway 34 right, Japan 302.

0: Japan 332, re-clear direct to Venus, maintain flight level 240.
1: VCR direct to Venus, maintain flight level 240, Japan 302.
0: Iberia 0281, return maintain 6000.
2: Descend and maintain 6000, Iberia 0281.

0: Tokyo approach, descending 422, leaving flight level 370, descending flight level 240, we have hotel.
1: Descending
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1: 307,
2: Jason Nomar Speed. Jason Nomar Speed, APT 307. Descending 422, Tokyo approach, Yaruta, Sango, Arriba, SSR, Zulu, 34, right approach.
0: Descending 422, clear to be Yaruta, Sango, Arriba, and expecting altitude 34, right.
2: Japan 3082, descender and enter radar 200. APT 307, request of soft wind.
1: 018 degrees, 15 knots, APT 307.
2: APT 307, QNR, maintain speed 170 knots, greater until 7 miles.
1: Speed 170 until 7 miles, APT 307.
2: Verify 170 or greater.
1: 170 or greater until 7 miles, APT 307.
2: J-Spring 422, re-clear drift of Venus, descend and enter radar level 200.
0: Sorry, Jetstream 422, say again.
2: Jetstream 422, direct to Venus, descend and enter flight level 200.
0: Direct to Venus and descend flight level 200, Jetstream 422.

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1: Tower 118, 35, APT-307.
0: And Connie 5 altitude, reduce speed of 210 knots forward.
2: 210 for Connie 5, 5-6.
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2: Alright, 190 knots for Kony 556.

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1: Heading 190, I'm descending 6000, Iberia 0281.

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1: Re-clear direct peaks, Japan 302.
0: Descending 422, re-clear direct to JRS, descender maintain for order 150.
1: JRS, maintain for order 150, JRS 422.
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